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This is Herbie Allen, inviting you to join me every Sunday from 9 to 10 p.m. UK time, 4 to 5 p.m. US Eastern, for the Motown Show. I will have all sorts of Motown for you, from the classic to even today. Artists from the Four Tops, Temptations, Supremes, Jackson 5, solo artists like Lionel Richie, Rick James, DeBarge. We'll also cover more modern artists occasionally, such as Boyz II Men, Erykah Badu, New Edition, and we'll also explore from time to time artists who have covered Motown over the years. If it's Motown, I'm gonna cover it on the Motown Show. In addition to the music, I will also give you information about various artists and what the label was up to during various times. The show is pre-recorded, but that does not mean you cannot send in requests, and I will give out contact information on the air. Every once in a while, I will also have a Motown-related theme as well, so you never know what you're gonna hear. So that's the Motown Show with me, Herbie Allen, every Sunday from 9 to 10 p.m. UK time, 4 to 5 p.m. US Eastern, right here on The Phoenix Radio.

What we're gonna do right here is go back. Way back. Back into time. When the only people that existed were troglodytes. Cavemen. Cave women. Neanderthal. Troglodytes. Let's take the average caveman at home.

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0: 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I've been to see the preacher man.
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0: I started
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It's Harry Mason here, and I want to invite you to join me every morning at 10 UK and 5 US Eastern for the Funky Chicken Show. We'll have some wonderful music for you over the 3 hours, including several features, the Motown Magic Spot, Nice and Easy, and Mrs. Chicken will be here in the second hour of the show. And we will also have a star of the week in each and every show. So why don't you join me every Monday morning right here on Phoenix Radio.

He's got a union card and he's practicing hard to play the guitar. Gonna be a big star, yeah, he's gonna go far and carry moonbeams home in a jar. He ordered chess, guitar,

Charlie got a pet monkey. He likes to get drunk and sing boogie woogie, and it sounds real funky. Come on, your time, boy. Sing one, monkey. Here we go. Let's hear it for the monkey. Woo! On Saturday night, they need some excitement.

Hello there, everybody. Than Zaremba, host of The Charter Flight, which can be heard on the Phoenix Radio, 6 p.m. in the UK, 1 p.m. here in the East Coast of the United States. Join me for music, fun, and, of course, your requests, as well as Al will have the news to keep you totally informed. Hope you'll make us a part of your Saturdays when you climb on board the charter flight, in the air and on the air, starting at 6 p.m. in the UK, 1 p.m. here in the East Coast of the States. Hope to see you on board.

afternoons, Monday through Thursday, here at Phoenix Radio, are filled with a delightful mix of music, features, and presenters. Rhonda, Herbie, and Rob will be your hosts. They'll bring you some number ones, some gentle tunes, and some musical memories to help you through 3 hours from 1 to 4 p.m. UK time. That's 8 to 11 a.m. US Eastern Time.

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It'd be great to have you along.

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It'd be great to have you along.

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It'd be great to have you along.

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Monday, Monday. Can't trust that day, can ya? So let's see what I can do to fix that. Hello everybody, this is Herbie Allen, inviting you to join me every Monday at 4 p.m. UK time, 11 a.m. US Eastern for Monday Madness. This will be 2 hours of primarily upbeat feel-good music to help brighten your Monday, whether it's in the afternoon in the UK and you're having your tea, or it's the morning here in the US and you're about to have your morning coffee. We're gonna have plenty of feel-good music to help it go down that much better. Every once in a while, I will also have the occasional theme as well, so you never know what you'll find on the show. Your requests are also an important part of the show, as I need to know what to play to help brighten up your Monday. So that's Monday Madness with me, Herbie Allen, every Monday right here at 4 p.m. UK time, 11 a.m. US Eastern, only on The Phoenix Radio, playing the best mix.

When I was growing up, Sunday tea in our house was something special. Various members of the family were present, or even family friends, sitting round a table, talking about the week you've had, or maybe the week that you've got coming up, what you're looking forward to, what's been happening, and just generally catching up with one another. Terry's recreating that for you, here on Phoenix Radio, every Sunday afternoon, between 4 p.m. and 7 p.m. in the UK. That's 11 a.m. and 2 p.m. on the East Coast of America. It will include great music, some features, and of course, it's Terry, so lots of great chat. I'll be there. Hope to see you there too, round Terry's tea table, for tea time at Terry's, right here on Phoenix Radio.

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1: Almost £10 billion is being allocated to councils and housing associations in the first wave of funding for affordable homes. Here's Radio News Hub's Johnny Holmes.
2: More than 70,000 houses are planned, with 60% expected to be for social rent. Greater Manchester is set to receive £520 million for 4,400 homes. But the Conservatives have criticised the plans, saying delivery could be delayed until 2039 and describing it as unfunded spending.
1: Prime Minister Andy Burnham says he is planning to travel to the United States next month to join European leaders lobbying President Donald Trump for greater support for Ukraine. Jules Utibridge has more.
3: The Kremlin adviser suggested British factories producing drones for Ukraine could face attacks from unknown sources. Andrei Fedorov, the former deputy foreign minister, said he could not rule out a semi-military response after the UK agreed to share blueprints for components used in long-range missiles which have been supplied to Ukraine.
1: The 49-year-old was convicted of two counts of lewd, indecent and libidinous behaviour following a five-day trial at the High Court in Glasgow. The court heard allegations that Dot exposed himself to, touched inappropriately and kissed both children. The offences against the girl took place between 1993 and 96, and against the boy between 2006 and 2010. Comedian Joe Lycett says he hopes to celebrate our British boozers with his new live pub show. The 38-year-old will open an East London pub for just an hour on week on Fridays for the duration of the live episodes in the six-part series The Lycett Arms, which will air on Channel 4. Actress Greta Lee says she's opposed to AI actors, arguing films are about human connection. The 43-year-old recently voiced an AI tablet in Toy Story 5. And according to a new study, traditional Chinese exercises such as Tai Chi have multidimensional benefits for people with conditions that affect the joints, bones and muscles. That's the latest from Radio News Hub. I'm Jonathan Deutsch.
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1: Weather. Dry for many with sunny spells. A few showers are possible, mainly towards the southwest. Warm in the sunshine with lighter winds in the south. Temperatures ranging from 16 to 26 Celsius.
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Island in the Stream. Kenny and Dolly starts us off. Good morning, how you doing? It's 8 minutes past seven here on Phoenix Radio. I'm Cara and with you until 10 a.m. Sue follows me with a selection, and you can find out what else is happening by having a look at the website, www.phoenixradio1208.com.

James Morrison, A Wonderful World, coming up in the show today. I've got the papers, the TV, celebrity birthdays. Also, it's Kiss and Makeup Day today, so the triple play reflects that. Some music for you, because that's really what we're here for. And the bounce out of bed, the last minute snuggle, and the feel-good flashback on the way as well.

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Good morning to Terry, good morning to Coral, good morning to Helvin, good morning to Rob and Anna, good morning to Jean Roach as well, good morning to Paul David, good morning to Patsy Graham. Good morning to Sue, she says, tuned in. Thank you very much. Adrian is with you as well because you've put we are. So that's two of you. Hope you had a nice weekend away, both of you. Thank you for listening. Years and Years on the Way featuring Tove Lo.

0: Almost £10 billion is being allocated to councils and housing associations in the first wave of funding for affordable homes. Here's Radio News Hub's Johnny Holmes.
1: More than 70,000 houses are planned, with 60% expected to be for social rent. Greater Manchester is set to receive £520 million for 4,400 homes. But the Conservatives have criticised the plans, saying delivery could be delayed until 2039 and describing it as unfunded spending.
0: Police say five young men who died after their vehicle collided with a police car in Teesside may have had links to serious and organised crime. 12 others have been arrested over alleged criminality leading up to the crash, which killed seven people, including two police officers. Four arrests relate to suspected organised criminal involvement, with four others concerning alleged firearm possession. And actress Greta Lee says she's opposed to AI actors arguing films are about human connection. The 43-year-old recently voiced an AI tablet in Toy Story 5. That's the latest from Radio News Hub. I'm Jonathan Deutsch.
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0: Dry for many with sunny spells. A few showers are possible, mainly towards the southwest. Warm in the sunshine with lighter winds in the south. Temperatures ranging from 16 to 26 Celsius.

0: Hi, Kevin Russell here, dropping into your listening device to tell you all about my show, Flashback Gold, which you can hear every Tuesday at 7 p.m. UK time. That's 2 p.m. US Eastern for 2 hours. I play familiar songs from different decades, including the odd current track or two. I also include some of those lesser-known tracks that those other radio stations have completely forgotten about. There are all sorts of different features which I mix up each week, but the Motown Triple Play is one feature that is absolutely guaranteed in every show. I present the Flashback Gold Beatles shows 3 times a year in April and August, and the All Request show in December, where you get to choose those Beatles and solo Beatles songs. So, why not make it a date every week and join me, Kevin Russell, for Flashback Gold right here on Phoenix Radio.
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0: Let's see what's on TV with Cara in the morning.
1: 7 o'clock, the Carabao League Cup live. ITV1, 7:30, BBC One, EastEnders, and Race Against the Tide on BBC Two. Also, Cycliffe, Vuelta España, cycling, sorry, false risker. Where else are we going? We're going to the Great British Sewing Bee on BBC One at 8 o'clock and Saving Lives at Sea on BBC Two. Doghouse is on Channel 4 and Motorway Cops is on 5. 9 o'clock, Celebrity MasterChef, BBC One. Emergency 24/7, BBC Two, and Celebrity Hunted on Channel 4 with The Tudors with Rob Reinder and Ruth Goodman on 5. 10 o'clock live at the Apollo on BBC Two, 24 hours in A&E on 4. And that, folks, is honestly your lot when it comes to TV.

I don't think we want that again, do we? I'll get you anything, my friend. Stop. That's better. Goodness me. Right. Time, should you need to know, is 12 minutes to 8. Time then for Michael Jackson and

0: Michael Jackson and Rock With You. Coming up then, it's time to bounce out of bed. Are you ready? Going to... Oh, no, it's not. Sorry, I'm looking at the wrong... Yeah, we're a bit early for that, aren't we? Better not do that, yeah? Goodness me. I'll have you all skewiff on your times, won't I? Let's play Mexican Girl by Smokey instead, shall we?
1: Juanita came to me last night.

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1: The government has announced almost £10 billion for councils and housing associations to deliver more than 70,000 new homes across England. Johnny Holmes has more.
2: 60% of the proposed houses are expected to be for social rent, with councils outside London becoming strategic partners for the first time. The funding is part of a 10-year, £39 billion programme aimed at tackling the housing crisis, with almost 180,000 children currently growing up without a permanent home.
1: Andy Burnham has urged Ukraine's allies to provide more interceptor missiles as he reaffirmed Britain's support for Kyiv during his first visit there as Prime Minister. Here's Jules Utybridge.
3: A Kremlin advisor suggests a UK factory producing drones for Ukraine could come under attack from unknown sources after Britain agreed to share long-range missile blueprints with a war-torn country. Former Russian Deputy Foreign Minister Andrei Fedorov said he could not 100% exclude the prospect of semi-military action against Britain as Andy Burnham made a visit to Kyiv.
1: Two teenage paddleboarders have been rescued after getting into difficulty off the Moray coast. Bucky's NRLI all-weather lifeboat was called to the scene near Findochty at around 8 o'clock on Monday evening. A passerby raised the alarm after spotting the girls struggling in windy conditions. The pair were brought back safely to shore and were said to be safe and well following the incident. Former world snooker champion Graham Dott has been found guilty of sexually abusing two primary school-aged children. The 49-year-old subjected a girl and a boy to multiple incidents of abuse, with the girl targeted between 1993 and 96 and the boy between 2006 and 2010. Actress Greta Lee says she is opposed to AI actors, arguing films are about human connection. The 43-year-old recently voiced an AI tablet in Toy Story 5. And finally, in the Premier League, Xabi Alonso got his tenure as manager of Chelsea off to a winning start as the Blues beat Fulham 3-2 at Craven Cottage. That's the latest from Radio News Hub. I'm Jonathan Deutsch.
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1: Weather. Dry for many with sunny spells. A few showers are possible, mainly towards the southwest. Warm in the sunshine with lighter winds in the south. Temperatures ranging from 16 to 26 Celsius.
0: Wake up and turn her on. 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
8: This ain't no disco. We do that on a Saturday night. It ain't no country club either. This is the Tuesday Music Club. The Tuesday Music Club is a place where you can relax and talk to friends about music or whatever's on your mind and request almost anything you like from our jukebox. We'll also have a featured album and lots of other features to keep you entertained, including the Missing Words competition, the same old song and the twisted lyric. So why not join me, Adrian Picton, on Phoenix Radio 4 till 7 UK time, that's 11 till 2 US Eastern, for the Tuesday.

Al Green, Let's Stay Together. Mariah Carey, We Belong Together. And back at one, Brian McKnight, because today it is apparently International Kiss and Makeup Day. Maybe you don't want to. Coming up, papers on the way, but first, China Crisis with Black Man Ray. It is 14 and a half minutes past 8, and good morning to Carol.

China crisis and Black Man Ray, Charlie Puth dangerously coming up, and then it's time to take a look at the front pages of the papers.

0: Time to take a look at what's in the papers with Cara.
1: Daily Mirror says maternity crisis. How did it get to this? Well, the Daily Express says remove sick danger footage now. The Times, realistic. Burnham hints at tax increases in budget. And The Guardian, Burnham accuses Kremlin of outrageous threats to Britain. That's it. Can't believe it. There's only four. There we go. We've done it.

love can build a bridge. And the Electric Light Orchestra, Living Thing, to take us to the news headlines at 8:30.

0: Government has announced almost £10 billion for councils and housing associations to deliver more than 70,000 new homes across England. Johnny Holmes has more.
1: 60% of the proposed houses are expected to be for social rent, with councils outside London becoming strategic partners for the first time. The funding is part of a 10-year, £39 billion programme aimed at tackling the housing crisis, with almost 180,000 children currently growing up without a permanent home.
0: Prime Minister Andy Burnham has called on Ukraine's allies to provide more interceptor missiles during his first visit to Kiev since taking office. Ukraine has responded by handing Britain what officials describe as a goldmine of battlefield data aimed at strengthening UK security. Mr. Burnham's also expected to travel to New York next month to join European leaders lobbying Donald Trump for greater support for Ukraine. And finally, in the Premier League, Xabi Alonso got his tenure as Chelsea manager off to a winning start as they beat Fulham 3-2 at Craven Cottage. That's the latest from Radio News Hub. I'm Jonathan Deutsch.
2: 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New research finds nearly half of Brits have taken a microcation, a short break within 100 miles from home, in the past year. Double Olympic champion Helen Glover OBE explains.
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0: Weather. Dry for many with sunny spells. A few showers are possible, mainly towards the southwest. Warm in the sunshine with lighter winds in the south. Temperatures ranging from 16 to 26 Celsius.

Afternoons Monday through Thursday here at Phoenix Radio are filled with a delightful mix of music, features and presenters. Rhonda, Herbie and Rob will be your hosts. They'll bring you some number ones, some gentle tunes and some musical memories to help you through 3 hours from 1 to 4 p.m. UK time. That's 8 to 11 a.m. US Eastern Time.

0: Bond is 77 today, a member of KISS, of course. And Rob Halford, the English singer with Judas Priest, is 75.
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The Irish musician with Def Leppard, Vivian Campbell, is 64 today. And Jeff Downes, the English keyboard player with Buggles, is 74. 72, Elvis Costello, the multi-talented Liverpudlian born musician. He famously sang the chorus from the Arwights Lemonade advert. His dad sang the lead. And Billy Ray Cyrus is 65 today. Candida Doyle, keyboard player with Pulp, is 63. And Eric Dahlgren, the Swedish drummer with The Wanna Dies, celebrates today. He's 61 years old. 58. Stuart Murdoch, the Scottish musician, lead singer and songwriter of indie pop band Belle and Sebastian, and Luke Scott, the musician with Baby Bird. You're gorgeous, yes. 39, Amy MacDonald, the Scottish singer-songwriter, whose hit number one debut album, This Is The Life, but this is a relatively new song. It's called Can You Hear Me?

The 5 after 9 today is all about being young, old or numbers, because apparently people say our best days are when we were at school, but no, it's when we were around 27 years old. Elvis Costello, Liverpudlian born musician, is 72 today, and the Corgis person, who is he? Where is he even? Well, I've lost his name now. He's runned away. Don't know where he is. But it's his birthday as well today. And Alexandra Burke is 38. News on the way after Elvis Costello.

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1: Almost £10 billion is being allocated to councils and housing associations in the first wave of funding for affordable homes. Here's Radio News Hub's Johnny Holmes.
2: More than 70,000 houses are planned, with 60% expected to be for social rent. Greater Manchester is set to receive £520 million for 4,400 homes. But the Conservatives have criticised the plans, saying delivery could be delayed until 2039 and describing it as unfunded spending.
1: Prime Minister Andy Burnham says he is planning to travel to the United States next month to join European leaders lobbying President Donald Trump for greater support for Ukraine. Jules Utebridge has more.
3: The Kremlin advisor suggested British factories producing drones for Ukraine could face attacks from unknown sources. Andrei Fedorov, the former deputy foreign minister, said he could not rule out a semi-military response, and the UK agreed to share blueprints for components used in long-range missiles which have been supplied to Ukraine.
1: Police say five young men who died after their vehicle collided with a police car in Teesside may have had links to serious and organised crime. 12 others had been arrested over alleged criminality leading up to the crash, which killed seven people, including two police officers. Four arrests relate to suspected organised crime involvement, while four others concern alleged firearm possession. Two teenagers have been rescued by lifeboats after getting into difficulty while paddleboarding off the Moray coast. The girls were spotted struggling in windy conditions near Findochty on Monday evening. A passerby alerted the emergency services, prompting Bucky RNLI's all-weather lifeboat to attend at around 8 o'clock. Both teenagers were brought back to shore and are understood to be safe and well. And traditional Chinese exercises such as Tai Chi have multidimensional benefits for people with conditions that affect the joints, bones and muscles, according to a study. Researchers suggest regularly taking part in such workouts could relieve pain and boost bone density. That's the latest from Radio News Hub. I'm Jonathan Deutsch.
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5: Phoenix weather.
1: Dry for many with sunny spells. A few showers are possible, mainly towards the southwest. Warm in the sunshine with lighter winds in the south. Temperatures ranging from 16 to 26 Celsius.
6: Hello, this is Terry Pasworth, and I just dropped in to tell you about a show that you can hear on Phoenix Radio every Tuesday, Wednesday, Thursday and Friday from 10 a.m. UK, that's 5 on the east coast of the States. The show's called The Selection, and it's presented by both myself and Sue Morgan. 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And we'll both have a rich mix of music and features to keep you entertained across the morning. In the first hour, we'll have a top 10 at 10. Could be from either side of the pond. It will be from this time back then. Can you work out where then is? In the second hour of the show, amongst other things, we'll have three gentle songs in the coffee break. And the third hour, well, that's all down to you and the songs you fancy listening to. The Selection, Tuesday through Friday from 10 to 1 in the UK, 5 to 8 on the east coast of the States. We'd love to see you.

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1: It says here that the best days of our lives are thought to be when we're in school, but apparently not. They are when we are 27 years old. It's all about young, old, age, and numbers this morning.

Forever Young, Alphaville, and one more from me before we head over to you, Billy Joel, Only the Good Die Young. 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

Terry asked for Alphaville, which I've already played, but he also asked for this stunning Alan Parsons Project song, Old and Wise, which is on the way. Billy Joel, Only the Good Die Young before that, and plenty of room for your requests.

requests for Sue and Justine on the way. Oh dear, that's not coming up, is it? That's very naughty, isn't it? Let's see what we can do here. There, we'll have Sue's first then. And then we'll go to yours, Justine. And Terry, I've seen your other one as well. I ought to really tell you the basis of this, hadn't I? So it says here that 27-year-olds have the most fun. School is often considered to be the best time of our lives, but for most Brits, the magic age is actually 27. The reasons why are easy to understand. By that point, many people have found their feet in adult life, are at peak physical fitness, and crucially, don't have lots of responsibilities. Unsurprisingly, we also find it harder to have fun as we get older, with 50% bumping it down the priority list as work, responsibilities, and life admin take over, according to research. We also get dragged down by arrangements, with the average plan taking 9 days to get from give me one second, I can't quite understand that. Oh, okay. It says here, sorry. We also get dragged down by arrangements, with the average plan taking 9 days to get from shall we to sorted. Cost 31%, finding a date everyone can do 27%, and being exhausted after work 20% are among the biggest challenges to overcome. As a result, 69% of us wish they could make more room for spontaneity and fun to disrupt the mundaneness of daily life. Ooh, there we are. The good news is that 55% of people find that doing something enjoyable for just 3 minutes can radically improve their mood. So there you are. I have got here as well the top 10 things to spare to do in 3 minutes. So there we are. We can do that as well if you want. Let's do this first though, for Sue.

0: That steps 5, 6, 7, 8 for Kaz. Before that, We Are Young, Fun, featuring Janelle Monáe. Also for Kaz, coming up, two fairly soulful sounding songs, one by Aaliyah and the other by Princess. But let me tell you what's on the schedule for today. We have Sue with a selection and Rhonda with Afternoon Delight, followed by Adrian with the Tuesday Music Club and Kevin with Flashback Years to Flashback Gold, I'm sorry. 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

Princess and Say I'm Your Number One. Couple of older songs coming up next. The Isley Brothers, This Old Heart of Mine, and I don't know, why is that playing up like that? Give me a second. It's being a little bit tricky. There we go. Is that going to work? Yes, it will. And the Fantastics, Something Old, Something New.

This old heart of mine, the Isley Brothers. I have the Fantastics and the Drifters on the way for you. And Sue is up in about the next 10 minutes. Something old, something new, and you're more than a number coming up.

0: in my little red book. That's the Drifters. And Terry gets the last word of the show today. Well, he gets the last word in most instances, doesn't he, folks? You know it's true. Lonnie Donegan, and my old man is a dustman. Bye-bye. See you same time, same place tomorrow.
1: Now here's a little story. 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
0: 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We said, here, hang on, Dad, you're getting past your prime. He said, well, when you get my age, it helps to pass the time. 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I say, my dustbin's full of lilies.
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0: Phoenix Radio News.
1: Relatives of Lockerbie bombing victims say they're absolutely floored after the US trial of a man accused of making the bomb was postponed. Jury selection for Abu Aguila Massoud was due to begin in Washington, D.C. on Wednesday. A judge delayed proceedings after defense lawyers requested time to examine newly discovered evidence. Massoud denies the charge over the 1988 attack, which killed 270 people. The government's announced almost £10 billion for councils and housing associations to deliver more than 70,000 new homes across England. Johnny Holmes has more.
2: 60% of the proposed houses are expected to be for social rent, with councils outside London becoming strategic partners for the first time. The funding is part of a 10-year, £39 billion programme aimed at tackling the housing crisis, with almost 180,000 children currently growing up without a permanent home.
1: The Police Federation of England and Wales says young people are baiting police officers with dangerous driving following a collision in Teesside which killed seven people, including two police officers. Cleveland Police says five of those who died may have had links to serious organised crime. 12 others have been arrested over alleged criminality, including suspected organised crime, firearms offences and drug supply. One in 10 dental practices have stopped providing NHS care since 2017. That's according to the Nuffield Trust, who say around 600 practices have moved towards private care. Meanwhile, the number of practices without an NHS contract, largely private or specialist providers, has increased by almost 1,000. Mark Dayan is the Trust's policy analyst.
3: The English dental contract is well overdue reform. Government's been saying that for almost 20 years at this stage. It's very simplistic. It doesn't reward dentists for taking on preventive care. It's very uneven in different parts of the country, some of which, especially in the west of England, the east of England, are really losing out.
1: Finally, in the Premier League, Xabi Alonso got his tenure as manager of Chelsea off to a winning start as they beat Fulham 3-2. That's the latest from Radio News Hub. I'm Jonathan Deutsch.
4: 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New research finds nearly half of Brits have taken a microcation, a short break within 100 miles from home, in the past year. Double Olympic champion Helen Glover OBE explains.
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1: Weather. Dry for many, sunny spells and a few showers are possible. They may turn heavy later in the southwest, feeling warm in the sunshine, with Scotland remaining dry. Temperatures 13 to 26 Celsius.

0: for the next 3 hours. Thanks to Cara for the past three. And if you'd like to get in touch with some of you already have to tell me that you're with me in Studio 4, that would be splendid. 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If you haven't got the details on your phone, you can read all about how that all works from our website. Good to have you with me on this Tuesday. I hope you're well. We'll continue now with some Daryl Hall and John Oates. Did it in a minute.
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in a minute. Oh, what a belter. From Hall & Oates, second up this morning. Here on the Phoenix Radio, yes, I'm Sue Morgan with you on this last, can't believe, it's the last Tuesday of August 2026. Where's that gone, eh? Where's the month gone? Where's the year going? Come to that. All right, so let's do some hellos and some welcomes to Studio 4 because it's time we did. So first of all, let me say hello to Paul Roberts, who's tuned in at work. Welcome to you. Thank you for your message. Claire's also with us and she enjoyed the Hall & Oates track. Splendid stuff. Thank you, Claire, for getting in touch. And also Justine's here until she goes to a coffee morning, so that's rather good. Can I come with you to the coffee morning, Justine? A nice bit of cake. And a coffee. Oh, that would go down very well. Welcome to you. But don't worry about me. I'll just stay here in Studio 4 and play the records. That's what we do. On a Tuesday through to Friday, Terry and I on the selection between 10 and 1 in the UK. It's lovely to have you with us whenever you're able to join us. We love to see you. So, Justine here for a while, so hello to you and welcome. Hi to Patsy, who's tuned in. Thank you, Patsy, for your email to sue@phoenixradio1208.com. You're very welcome. Lovely to have you here. And also Carol and Alex Shannon tuned in. Welcome to you both. Chris, very early on a Tuesday morning, listening in Brewer. Chris, thank you for your email as well. Terry is also with us. He's kind of doing stuff in Clasper Tower as well, tuned in across the morning. So welcome to you, Terry, and thank you very much for being here. Carol also with us. I've just seen you pop up there, Carol. I'm here, she says. That's great. I think at the moment that's everybody I know about, but we'll also say, while we're doing this kind of hello stuff, we'll say hello to Adrian as well. And he's coming up later with the Tuesday Music Club between 4 and 7 in the...

looks like we're all going to decamp to Justine's coffee morning. Kaz is here as well, and she wants to come to the coffee morning too, because it's bound to be good cake, she says. Kaz, welcome.

0: Claire enjoying the Sheena Easton track, which is splendid. And, well, it's time to do what we do at this time, from Tuesday through Friday here on The Selection. In the first hour of the show, we do this. We do this.
1: The top 10 at 10.
0: That's exactly right. The top 10 at 10. Going back quite a way today. Quite a way, but not as far as we've been before, if that makes any kind of sense. But you, I'm sure, can tell me privately where we are with your guesses as I play 10 songs from this time from the Billboard chart. But where are we? Let's start, shall we?
1: Number 10.
0: It's Chicago with Call on Me.

0: Fargo at number 10 with Call on Me. And a couple more people have just wandered in to Studio 4. Let me say good morning to Rhonda, who's coming up after me with today's Afternoon Delight. Morning to you, Rhonda. Paul David with us as well. Welcome to you both. And you have had a guess, and you both know exactly where we are in our top 10 at 10 this morning.
1: Number 9.
0: Backman Turner Overdriver at number 9, Taking Care of Business.

0: Claire's had a couple of guesses actually. Now, yeah, not correct, Claire, but you're not far out with your two guesses. Thank you very much for them. So far in our top 10 at 10 this morning, we've had Chicago at number 10 with Call on Me, and Bachman Turner Overdrive at number 9, Taking Care of Business. And next,
1: number 8,
0: it's Bo Donaldson and the Haywoods. Chris has had a guess. Chris knows exactly where we are. Chris, well done to you.

Bo Donaldson and the Haywoods at number 8 with Who Do You Think You Are? Claire now knows exactly where we are. Thank you, Claire. You've guessed correctly this time, so thank you for that. And Adrian, he knows where we are as well.

0: Cat Stevens out at number 7 with another Saturday night. Oh, we're trundling through our top 10 at 10 this morning. Thank you very much for your guesses. Still plenty of time if you'd like to guess privately. Just gone 5:30.
1: Number 6.

0: So far then, out of number 10 in our top 10 out of 10, we've had Chicago with Call On Me. Number 9, Bachman Turner Overdrive, Taking Care of Business. Number 8, Bo Donaldson and the Haywoods with Who Do You Think You Are. After number 7, it was Cat Stevens with Another Saturday Night. And the song we've just heard, which would have given it to Claire, she says she hadn't already guessed correctly, which she did earlier in the hour. First class at number 6 with Beach Baby. We'll be back in just a jiff with our top 5 from our top 10 at 10 on this Tuesday morning.
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0: That's a Stevie Wonder song I don't think you hear very often. From the year that we're in this morning, You Haven't Done Nothing at number five.
1: Number four.
0: It's Dionne Warwick and the Detroit Spinners. Still got a couple of songs to guess if you'd like to. Well, three, in fact.

0: Dionne Warwick and the Detroit Spinners, or the Spinners, depending upon you where you are. Then came You at number four. Number five, we heard Stevie Wonder, You Haven't Done Nothing. And we're just coming up to 10 minutes to the hour, 10 minutes to 11. We're approaching in the UK. 10 minutes to 6, still very early on the east coast of the States, where Chris and Brewer is, and he knows exactly where we are, as I mentioned earlier. Rhonda, an hour behind Chris, and she knew this hour where we were too. And Rhonda, I'm sure, is preparing for Afternoon Delight. She'll have some number ones in the first hour of the show and some gentle tunes in the second. After Rhonda, we've got Adrian from 4 with the Tuesday Music Club, as I mentioned. We'll talk a bit about that later between 4 and 7. Kev here from 7 with Flashback Gold, and Big Bob from 9 in the UK with Memory Lane. That and everything else on our schedule page of the website. You can see the website there at phoenixradio1208.com. When you get to it, today's schedule is right on the front page that you get to. If you want to know more about what's happening across the rest of the week, you click the link that says the Order of the Phoenix, and you can see exactly what's going on when.
1: Phoenix picks you up, makes you feel good.
0: So we're doing the top 10 at 10 thing here on Phoenix Radio. I'm Sue Morgan with you on this Tuesday morning. Went to our top three from the year that we're in, and it's Barry White.
2: I've heard people say that too much of anything is not

At number five then, in our top 10 at 10 on this Tuesday morning, we've had Stevie Wonder with You Haven't Done Nothing. Number four, Dionne Warwick and the Detroit Spinners, or the Spinners, Then Came You. Number three, the song we just heard from Barry White, Can't Get Enough of Your Love. And Roberta Flack is at number two in our top 10 at 10.

0: bit of flack at. Number two, feel like making love. Paul Roberts, he's just sent in a correct guess. Well done to you. You know exactly where we are. So let's have a look at how the top 10 looked this morning in our first hour of the selection. At number 10, starting it all off this hour, we had Chicago with Call On Me. Number 9, Bachman Turner Overdrive, Taking Care of Business. Number 8, Bo Donaldson and the Haywoods, Who Do You Think You Are? And at number 7, Cat Stevens was in that position with Another Saturday Night. Number 6, First Class, Beach Baby. And at number 5, Stevie Wonder, You Haven't Done Nothing. Number 4, Dionne Warwick and the Detroit Spinners, or the Spinners, Then Came You. Number 3 was Barry White, Can't Get Enough of Your Love. And at number 2, the song we've just heard, Roberta Flack, Feel Like Making Love. If you said, Sue, I think we're 1974, you were absolutely spot on. Well done.
1: Number 1.
0: It's Paper Lace, The Night Chicago Died. Taking us to the news at the top of the hour.

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1: The trial of a Libyan man accused of making the bomb used in the Lockerbie attack has been postponed in the United States. Jury selection for Abu Aguila Massoud was due to begin this week, but a federal judge delayed proceedings after new evidence emerged. Relatives of victims say they are absolutely floored. The 1988 bombing killed all 259 people aboard Pan Am Flight 103 and 11 on the ground. Almost £10 billion is being allocated to councils and housing associations in the first wave of funding for affordable homes. Here's Radio News Hub's Johnny Holmes.
2: More than 70,000 houses are planned, with 60% expected to be for social rent. Greater Manchester is set to receive £520 million for 4,400 homes. But the Conservatives have criticised the plans, saying delivery could be delayed until 2039 and describing it as unfunded spending.
1: Police say five young men killed in a crash with a police car in Teesside may have been linked to serious and organised crime. 12 people have since been arrested, including four suspected of involvement in an organised crime group and four over the alleged firearms offences. The Police Federation says dangerous driving is being used to bait police officers following the deaths of seven people. The NHS has lost around 600 dental practices providing general NHS dentistry in England since 2017. The Nuffield Trust warns almost every part of the country is seeing a decline as more practices move toward private care. Mark Dayan is their policy analyst.
3: It's been really underfunded. There isn't really enough money in the system to pay for every adult in England to get a dental appointment. Sadly, dentists have seen which side their bread is buttered on, and increasingly, even though it might be a hard decision for some of them, they've stepped away from the NHS.
1: And comedian Joe Lycett says he hopes to celebrate our British boozers with his new live pub show. The 38-year-old will open an East London pub for just an hour a week on Fridays for the duration of the live episodes in the six-part series The Lycett Arms. That's the latest from Radio News Hub. I'm Jonathan Deutsch.
4: 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Our climate's changing and drought and floods are happening much more frequently. 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
5: Phoenix Weather.
1: Dry for many, sunny spells and a few showers are possible. They may turn heavy later in the southwest, feeling warm in the sunshine, with Scotland remaining dry. Temperatures 13 to 26 Celsius.
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6: And that's us now into hour number two of the selection. Yes, I am Sue Morgan with you through till 1 p.m. in the UK, and it's lovely to have you with me. So the second hour of the show, when I do the selection, we look at some albums. I've got an album of the week to reveal in a few minutes' time. Got a couple of tracks to play from last week's album of the week, which was by Andrew Gold, All This in Heaven 2. But let's first of all start by looking at what this day is all about. Now, if you were listening to Cara this morning on the second hour of the show when she does the triple treat, Cara mentioned that it's International Kiss and Makeup Day, which indeed it is.

day. Stephen, Tintin, Duffy and Kiss Me, which Claire enjoyed to start the hour off with. And then Goldie's Making Up Again. Second up this hour, we're in hour number two of the selection. I'm Sue Morgan with you. Got the coffee break at the bottom of the hour. Three gentle songs coming up in about 20 minutes time. But let's take a look, first of all, at a track from last week's album of the week from 1978. I featured on the show last week, Andrew Gold's All This in Heaven 2. And we're up to track number 7 from the album now, Looking for My Love.

Got another track from that album coming up later this hour, and then on Thursday we'll finish the album off for the moment. Andrew Gold's All This in Heaven 2, last week's featured album on the show. Now then, the word's out about the Tuesday Music Club with Adrian later from 4 in the UK. What's going to be happening? Well, he's got a featured artist who is Mott the Hoople this week. The story, the missing words competition at the moment, it's not really missing words. We have to guess sounds, don't we? Adrian tells us a bit of a story and there are some sounds included in the story which give us titles of songs, and we have to guess which songs the sounds come from that Adrian plays to us. I got the Twisted Lyric in the final half hour of the show, and then the same old song feature is along as well. So you can also request songs from Adrian's jukebox, should you wish, by emailing adrian at phoenixradio1208.com. He'd love it to have your company if you can be with him between Rhonda and Kev this afternoon in the UK. Now then, let's go to this week's album of the week, which you might have guessed because the year in our top 10 at 10 today was 1974. So we're going to feature an album from 1974. And it was in May of that year that Minnie Riperton released her second album called Perfect Angel. Stevie Wonder was one of the producers of the album. It was released on the Epic label, and Richard Rudolph was the other. And him and Minnie herself, they wrote a lot of the songs, and here's the first track from Perfect Angel, Reasons.

to come from that album later this hour. 19 minutes past the hour, got the coffee break in about 10 minutes time or so. And before we get to that, let's take a look at an album released on this day in 1986. Well, it was on this day, the 25th of August in 1986, that Paul Simon released his Graceland album.

title track of an album released on this day 40 years ago. I can't believe that Graceland is 40 years old, but it is released by Paul Simon on the 25th of August 1986. And Claire sang an excellent Paul Simon album, and she says, "I was late to the Graceland party, but it took me ages to really appreciate it. Better late than never." It's a terrific album, just incredible. Really is. More tracks to come from that later this hour. But before we get to our coffee break, which is coming up in just a couple of minutes' time, let's have another track from our album of the week, shall we? Minnie Riperton's Perfect Angel album. Here's track two. It's So Nice

2 from our album of the week, Minnie Riperton's Perfect Angel, It's So Nice to See Old Friends. And as I mentioned earlier, she wrote most of the tracks on the album with one of the producers, Richard Rudolph, but Stevie Wonder, who also produced the album, he wrote the next song we'll hear after the coffee break to end this hour of the show. And speaking of coffee breaks, it's on the way in just a

0: Do you enjoy sitting back, cranking the radio up, and listen to some real golden oldies? 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As well as a show theme and other recurring features like the comparison cover and Beat the Record, you'll hear some great golden oldies from the likes of the Beatles, the Beach Boys, Len Barry, and many more. 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Don't be late.
1: 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I play familiar songs from different decades, including the odd current track or two. I also include some of those lesser-known tracks that those other radio stations have completely forgotten about. There are all sorts of different features which I mix up each week, but the Motown Triple Play is one feature that is absolutely guaranteed in every show. I present the Flashback Gold Beatles shows 3 times a year in April and August, and the All Request show in December, where you get to choose those Beatles and solo Beatles songs. So, why not make it a date every week and join me, Kevin Russell, for Flashback Gold right here on Phoenix Radio.

That's Melissa Manchester ending today's coffee break with Midnight Blue from the 70s. In the middle from the 80s, Leo Sayers, Orchard Road. And starting off in the year that the top 10 at 10 came from this morning, the Stylistics. Great production from Van McCoy. Let's put it all together. Hope you enjoyed those.

And Terry will have another coffee break for us same time tomorrow. If you can be with him, he'd love your company. Now, let's go back to last week's album of the week, Andrew Gull's All This in Heaven 2. Track number 8 from that album is Genevieve.

two more tracks to play from that album, which I plan to do on Thursday's show between 10 and 1. It'll be in the second hour, if you can be with me for that. Now, let's go back to Graceland, Paul Simon's Graceland album released on this day in 1986. I played the title track from it earlier this hour. Let's have another from the album now, shall we? Under African Skies.

That's a track that only gets played, I think, from Graceland. Love that. Paul Simon. Wonderful. Now, Kev has put the word out about Flashback Gold coming up later today from 7 p.m. in the UK, as I mentioned earlier. And he's got Motown Triple, as always, in the second hour of the show. This week, about halfway through the first hour, he's got a common denominator. So that's two songs, either with the same title or the same title, but two completely different songs or two versions of the same song. Kev, here between 7 and 9 in the UK. And I can also tell you that on Adrian's show later in the Tuesday Music Club, he's busy getting things ready to open the doors at 4 p.m. in the UK. I mentioned the featured artist, which is Mott the Hoople, earlier when I talked about the show. But the same old song, two songs that sound similar. And they feature the Beach Boys today and John Lennon. And then in the last half hour, I mentioned he's got a twisted lyric, which he has, and that's by Elvis Presley. So there we are. Adrian, Kev, Big Bob coming up later today. And before all of that, we've got Afternoon Delight with Rhonda between 1 and 4. So after me, Rhonda's going to be here. Now then, let's get back to our album of the week, Minnie Riperton's Perfect Angel. Got a track from that to take us to our next news at midday in the UK. We're approaching 7 a.m. on the east coast of the States, and in the next hour, as always, I play the songs you want to hear from absolutely anywhere. Terry does the same on a Wednesday and a Friday, and I do this thing on a Tuesday and Thursday. We open up the selection box, the lid's open, I've put in our digital code, which we have each day to spring. 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The Phoenix Radio. So your choice of tune in the next hour, and to take us to that and to our next news, track number 3 from our album of the week, Perfect Angel by Minnie Riperton. Take a Little Trip, this song written by Stevie Wonder, one of the producers of this album, released in 1974.

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1: A man has died and a woman is critically injured after a crash following a police pursuit in Warwickshire. Officers attempted to stop a black Audi on Birmingham Road in Stratford yesterday, but the vehicle failed to stop and made off in the direction of the A46. The car was then in a collision with a white Ford Puma. Meanwhile, police say five young men killed in a crash with a police car in Teesside may have been linked to serious and organised crime. 12 people have since been arrested, including four suspected of involvement in an organised crime group and four over alleged firearms offences. The Prime Minister has pledged to carry out the biggest council house building programme since the post-war period. More than 70,000 homes with 60% allocated for social rents are set to be delivered across England. Kevin Garvey from the National Housing Association says they're in full support.
2: The clear message is that we need to build homes in this country, and housing associations have a track record of doing that. So it's absolutely right that we fund housing associations in the right way to help meet housing need.
1: But the plans have raised concerns from the Tories, who have called the plans unfunded. Sir Billy Boston, who last year became the first rugby league player to be awarded a knighthood, has died at the age of 92. The Welsh Rugby Union confirmed his death in a statement. They say he is one of the best loved and most iconic figures in the history of Welsh sport. The NHS has lost around 600 dental practices to private care over the last decade.
3: The groups that worry us most would be those on lower incomes, on limited incomes, who can't afford to go private. Because for them, this two-tier system means there's really nowhere left for them to turn.
1: That's Mark Dyan from the Nuffield Trust, who did the research. They warn the decline has almost been universal across England. And millions of women in England who have not attended cervical screening appointments will be sent at home test kits for free on the NHS. The move has been described as a game changer. That's the latest from Radio News Hub. I'm Tanita Sims.
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6: Phoenix weather.
1: It's a dry day for many. Sunny spells and a few showers are possible. They may turn heavy later in the southwest. It feels warm in the sunshine. Temperatures range between 13 to 26 degrees Celsius.
7: And let me say a quick good afternoon and a welcome to Detsy, who's tuned in. Hiya, Detsy. Welcome to you.
8: This ain't no disco. We do that on a Saturday night. It ain't no country club either. This is the Tuesday Music Club. 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We'll also have a featured album and lots of other features to keep you entertained, including the Missing Words competition, the same old song and the twisted lyric. So why not join me, Adrian Picton, on Phoenix Radio 4 till 7 UK time, that's 11 till 2 US Eastern, for

0: afternoons, Monday through Thursday, here at Phoenix Radio, are filled with a delightful mix of music, features, and presenters. Rhonda, Herbie, and Rob will be your hosts. They'll bring you some number ones, some gentle tunes, and some musical memories to help you through 3 hours from 1 to 4 p.m. UK time. That's 8 to 11 a.m. US Eastern time.
1: And that's, as I say, with Rhonda today after me from the top of this next hour, after our next news. So to take us there, this hour, I would like to think you're going to fill my selection box. There's plenty room for your choice on this last Tuesday of August 2026. But first, as per usual, a pick from me. And today it's from New Music and Sanctuary.

That song's been in my head for the past few days. Sanctuary from New Music. So I thought we'd give that one a spin to start off this hour. 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Now, Chris, he's plunked a few tunes in the box for today. And here's the first of his choices from Chic.

That's the first of Chris's requests, and he sent those in by emailing Sue at phoenixradio1208.com. And Paul Roberts has sent in some requests as well, and here's the first of those from Paul McCartney.

Paul McCartney, oh, that ended a bit suddenly, didn't it? Waterfalls for Paul Roberts. Claire enjoying that. And speaking of Claire, she's taking us to the music of Heatwave and Mind Blowing Decisions.

fantastic heat wave for Claire. What a gem, as you said, Claire. What a classic. Mind-blowing decisions. Now, Paul Roberts early this hour asked for some Paul McCartney and Waterfalls, and Adrian and I've just been having a chat here in Studio 4 about how that song ends, because the 7-inch version of the song ends differently to the album version, which I'd forgot about when I played the song. So, Adrian, speaking of you and speaking of Paul McCartney, you've asked for some, and you want to hear a track from his Pipes of Peace album from 1983, The Man. Still room for more requests in the box, by the way, this hour, if you have one.

Paul McCartney, of course, featuring Michael Jackson there. And The Man for Adrian is here from 4 in the UK with the Tuesday Music Club. Now let's go back to Chris in Brewer. We're staying in the 80s, but we're going a bit later in the decade to around about 1989. Richard Marx and Satisfied. It's coming up to 5:30 the hour. We're on to here at the top of the hour after our next news on the Phoenix Radio with Afternoon Delight.

Richard Marx, that's from his Repeat Offender album from 1989, and Satisfied. Or Chris Inbrewer, Still Room, today for your choice. And Terry will be opening the box at this time tomorrow, and he would love your choices then too. But we're just about 25 minutes or thereabouts away from today's Afternoon Delight with Rhonda. Now let's just go back, because I've got a bit of time, and we're going to go back to an album which I mentioned in the last hour from Paul Simon, Graceland, released on this day in 1986. I've already played a couple of tracks from the album, but I'm going to play one more now because there's a real African influence in this album, never more so than on this track from it called Home.

Now back we go to your request, and there's still probably room for one or two more if you have one. But Paul Roberts now asking for the Proclaimers, Sunshine on Leith.

That's a lovely song. Paul Roberts asking for that. Sunshine on Leith by the Proclaimers. And Claire enjoyed the Richard Marx track earlier that I played for Chris in Brewer, and the Homeless track as well from the Graceland album by Paul Simon, released on this day back in 1986. Oh, Graceland, as I mentioned earlier, 40 years old. Incredible. And Claire also saying that Proclaimers track, she didn't know until fairly recently that it was called Sunshine on Leith. She thought it before that it was called Sorrow. I can see why, Claire. I can see why, but you enjoyed that as well. So thank you very much for that. Now, let's go back to Chris in Brewer, and he's taking us to Barry Manilow and a beautiful ballad from his This One's For You album. And it's one that was played just before the Phoenix opened its doors in December 2013. Looks like we made it. Did we not? And we're still going strong to this day.

One of those beautiful 70s ballads. So many of them, aren't there? I'm going to take us to one now from 1974 from Olivia Newton-John.

0: I honestly love you. Olivia Newton-John, that was around in the Billboard charts this time in 1974, which was our top 10 at 10 year today. Terry has another one for us tomorrow. And we're going to stay gentle. And we're going to stay in 1974. And we're going to go from Olivia Newton-John, I should say, to Helen Reddy, who had a beautiful ballad around in the charts this time in that year. You and Me Against the World.
1: Tell me again, Mommy.

Oh, just brings a lump to the throat, doesn't it? That last bit of the song. Helen Reddy, You and Me Against the World. And I was having a conversation with someone at the weekend. Actually, it's incredible to think how much music we play on this station and other stations too by artists who are no longer with us, because Helen Reddy's not with us anymore. Olivia Newton-John isn't with us anymore. And neither is the artist who the next song is by to end our time together for today. It's been lovely to have your company. Thank you ever so much for listening. So Rhonda's up next with Afternoon Delight, and in the second hour of the show, Rhonda will have three gentle songs for us about halfway through that hour. And then it's Adrian from Four with the Tuesday Music Club, and he's featuring Mott the Hoople today. He's got the same old song feature, he's got the twisted lyric, and he's got the story with some sound effects in it. And I think it's really difficult with the sound effects. We have to guess what songs they come from in this story with Adrian between 4 and 7 UK time. Kev here between 7 and 9 with Flashback Gold. And then Big Bob ends our Tuesday's live programming here on Phoenix Radio with Memory Lane. Thanks ever so much for being with me. Terry here tomorrow at this time. Top 10 at 10 in the first hour. Where will tomorrow's songs take us to? There are 10 of them, all from the same year, all from this time, but from when? And then in the second hour, Terry will have a coffee break, and you'll have, just as I've done today, a chance for you to choose a choice, your song, your favourite song, or song that comes into your head that you fancy hearing in the last hour of the show. He'll open up the selection box. That's between 10 and 1 tomorrow. And I'll, all being well, be back with you on Thursday. I'll have more tracks to come from Minnie Riperton's Perfect Angel album. That's the album of the week. And I'll revisit Andrew Gold's All This in Heaven 2, which was the album I featured last week on the show. I'll have a top 10 at 10 as well, of course, on Thursday, plus a coffee break and more chance to play, or more chances for me to play your choice of tune on Thursday's show. So thanks ever so much for your company. As I said, the artist I'm going to leave you with today is no longer with us, but like so many, he left us some fine, fine, fine songs from 1974. It's John Denver and Annie's song. The news next, and then it's Rhonda.

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1: A man has died and a woman is critically injured after a crash following a police pursuit in Warwickshire. Officers attempted to stop a car on Birmingham Road in Stratford, but the vehicle failed to stop. It was then in a collision with a white Ford Puma. Almost £10 billion is being allocated to councils and housing associations in the first wave of funding for affordable homes. Kevin Garvey is from the National Housing Association. He says they fully back the plans.
2: What it means is that housing associations and councils can now start construction on tens of thousands more social rented homes.
1: But the proposals have faced criticisms from Tory ministers who say they're unfunded. Young adults who left care had a death rate around four times higher than the general population. A reporter found they are often left alone with no safety nets and with catastrophic consequences. And Nigella Lawson can be seen making her Great British Bake Off debut alongside a new co-stars in a sneak preview of The Baking Show. That's the latest from Radio News Hub. I'm Tanita Sims.
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4: Phoenix weather.
1: It's a dry day for many. Sunny spells and a few showers are possible. They may turn heavy later in the southwest. It feels warm in the sunshine. Temperatures range between 13 to 26 degrees Celsius.
5: 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Rhonda, Herbie and Rob will be your hosts. 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

That is always just a great song to open with. That is the Starland Vocal Band and Afternoon Delight. Claire and I always like that one, and it just fits the theme. I'd like to say welcome to Claire and to Sue and Adrian. I think Carol probably is still here. Not sure. Haven't heard from her yet, but I think she's probably here. Speaking of things that delight you, remember this weekend is the countdown of the songs that you selected. Which ones will make the charts? I hope you'll enjoy that. That is going to be on Saturday and Sunday, the 29th and 30th. So I hope you'll be delighted those 2 days. Let's see. On this date in 1977, in the UK on August 25th, Float On by the Floaters was number one.

such an interesting song. All right, if you would like to contact me and let me know you're here, or if you have a request for hour number 3, you can send an email to Rhonda at phoenixradio1208.com. 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That is where Carol, Sue, Adrian, and Claire and I are. 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Well, in 1977, on this date in the U.S., it was Best of My Love by The Emotions.

Well, that would not be number one in my opinion, but my opinion doesn't count. All right, in 1978, this does not happen real often, but the UK and the US, on this particular date, the 25th, agreed on the number one song for 1978 for this time of year. And it is the Commodores and Three Times a Lady, and I see how this was number one.

I love that song. I don't think I could ever get tired of that song. Okay, here we go. Electric Light Orchestra. Can't get it out of my head. I like this one.

I agree with Claire. Jam Alert, that is just an awesome song. I like that one so much. Well, here is one by Greg Kin Dan, and it is called Jeopardy.

Hello, this is Terry Casper, and I just dropped in to tell you about a show that you can hear on Phoenix Radio every Tuesday, Wednesday, Thursday and Friday from 10 a.m. UK. That's 5 on the east coast of the States. The show's called The Selection, and it's presented by both myself and Sue Morgan. Sue will be here on Tuesdays and Thursdays, myself on Wednesdays and Fridays, and we'll both have a rich mix of music and features to keep you entertained across the morning. In the first hour, we'll have a top 10 at 10. Could be from either side of the pond. It will be from this time back then. Can you work out where then is? In the second hour of the show, amongst other things, we'll have 3 gentle songs in the coffee break. And the third hour, well, that's all down to you and the songs you fancy listening to. The Selection, Tuesday through Friday from 10 to 1 in the UK, 5 to 8 on the east coast of the States. We'd love

This ain't no disco, we do that on a Saturday night. It ain't no country club either. This is the Tuesday Music Club. The Tuesday Music Club is a place where you can relax and talk to friends about music or whatever's on your mind and request almost anything you like from our jukebox. We'll also have a featured album and lots of other features to keep you entertained, including the Missing Words competition, the same old song and the twisted lyric. So why not join me, Adrian Picton, on Phoenix Radio 4 till 7 UK time, that's 11 till 2 US Eastern, for the Tuesday Music Club.

Well, I can tell you the shows have been wonderful today. I listened to Cara for her last hour and a half, and as always, Sue did a dandy show. And I hope you'll stay tuned the rest of the day because after me, it will be Adrian and the Tuesday Music Club, Kevin, Flashback Goal. I love that show. And then Bob will come along with the Memory Lane show. So it's going to be a great day to listen. Here is a little bit of ABBA, Knowing Me, Knowing You.

Claire and I both love that song. I am an ABBA fan. I can't think of anything they do. I remember the one Claire doesn't like, and it's one of my favorite songs, but I will not play it, Claire. But I like just about everything ABBA does. Carol, it sounds like you have been working very, very hard. It seems like maybe you have to be at work to relax. All right, here is Electric Avenue and Eddie. Oh, and it's by Eddie Grant. What a weird thing. Electric Avenue. You know, we have electric cars and all those things, but an Electric Avenue? Okay.

That is just a good song. Claire and I both like that, and that is just a good one. Well, this next one is interesting. I don't think I had paid much attention to it until I started putting the show together last week. But the name of the song is She Blinded Me with Science. How interesting. And it is by Thomas Dolby.

Well, Patsy, it is always a pleasure to have you listening. I hope you are having a wonderful day. Okay. Last week, Adrian mentioned a lady by the name of Allison Trelfa and mentioned that she is visually impaired. It's been 4 years ago since she put out a record, and she decided to put out another one. I played it last week, but I'm going to play it again this week also. I think it deserves just a little bit of airplay, and it's a good song. Here is Allison Trelfa and Heartbeat.

0: Well, I'd like to say hello to Malia. Welcome, welcome, welcome. She's up and having her first cup of coffee. Well, the heritage chart Martin and Danny compiled again for last Sunday. And before I talk about that particular chart, I want to remind you of the chart that Phoenix Radio is doing this year, with your favorite presenters, and they will be on Saturday and Sunday. And they will be counting down the songs that everybody picked. I wonder what songs made it on the chart. Did we agree on songs? How did we decide to separate them? We're going to find that out on Saturday and Sunday. It is Banker's Holiday on Phoenix Radio. Okay, the Heritage Chart, and this is one that Danny picked this time. They do what is up on a specific chart year, and then a song of the week is selected, and this is the one that Danny selected. It is called If I Told You, and it is by First King and Country.
1: Oh.

0: On the night you're falling all to pieces, you can bring your lonely heart to Jesus. What if I told you that I believe it?
1: Well, isn't that an excellent song? I really like that one. Well, I like this next one too. It's by Crowded House, Don't Dream It's Over.

I like it. Yep, it is the long version, but I liked it so much. All right, taking us to the top of the hour, the oldest swinger in town, and this is by Fred Wedlock, and this will take us through the first hour of the show.

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1: A man has died and a woman is critically injured after a crash following a police pursuit in Warwickshire. Officers attempted to stop a black Audi on Birmingham Road in Stratford yesterday. The car was then in a collision with a white Ford Puma. Young adults who left care had a death rate around four times higher than the general population. A report has found they are often left alone with no safety net. The Prime Minister has pledged to carry out the biggest council house building programme since the post-war period. Kevin Garvey from the National Housing Federation backs Burnham's ambitions.
2: Stuff ready to go. We're ready to get spades in the ground and get building. So yes, absolutely, this funding is much needed, much welcomed. What it means is that housing associations and councils can now start construction from the sector.
1: And Sir Billy Boston, who last year became the first rugby league player to be awarded a knighthood, has died at the age of 92. The Welsh Rugby Union say he is one of the best loved figures in the history of Welsh sport. That's the latest from Radio News Hub. I'm Tanita Sims.
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4: Phoenix Weather.
1: It's a dry day for many. Sunny spells and a few showers are possible. They may turn heavy later in the southwest. It feels warm in the sunshine. Temperatures range between 13 to 26 degrees Celsius.
5: 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I play familiar songs from different decades, including the odd current track or two. 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

0: 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Don't be late.
1: Nope, you definitely don't want to be late, and you won't be, you know, if you listen to Kevin's show, which you should. That will tune you in for the Memory Lane show. Well, we were talking about the oldest swinger. Rachel and Sarah and Aiken have joined us, but she said, I shouldn't have played a song about her. I cannot help it if she's the oldest swinger in town. And she told me to stay off her lawn. I can't believe that, but that's what she told me. Oh, well. Can't do anything about that. I'll try not to hurt the lawn. Okay, back on the chain gang, and this one is by the Pretenders.

such an interesting song. You know, Sam Cooke did one about the chain gang, and now these women are back on the chain gang. Well, I love Kenny Rogers. You know, you guys that have heard me, when I make a selection, I choose Kenny Rogers quite a bit. And I like this song a lot. You Decorated My Life.

Okay, Malia is talking about she's not 70 yet, but she would like to ride a motorcycle, maybe every year until she's 75. Who knows? Anyway, no matter what, I would force my body to.

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I really like that one. 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I had about three or four songs that I liked. And the more I listen to him, the more I like him. It's just kind of my musical tastes are changing. I've noticed as I've been working here on this station that it's making my musical taste change. I like this one, Leo Sayer, When I Need You.

That is just a favorite song of mine. Well, I could listen to that one all the time. Well, here's another one I could listen to. Like I said early in the show, I like ABBA a lot. Does your mother know?

I know I've been mentioning the countdown charts that will be coming up this weekend. On Saturday, it will begin at 10 a.m. So, Malia, if you want to get up at 5, it will be on at 5. If I want to get up at 4, which I usually am, I can start listening at 4 o'clock with my first cup of coffee. All right, here is Joe Cocker and Jennifer Warnes, and it is Up Where We Belong. Where? Up on a motorcycle? I don't know.

That is just a good song. I like it. All right, one more song, and then it will be time for the gentle tracks. And I've got to tell you how I pick those. If I have a song that keeps running through my head, and if it's a gentle track and it's running through my head, that is the song I'm going to play. And that is usually how I pick my three songs. And sometimes a song will run through my head for a couple of weeks, and then I think, I just got to play it. So that's how I base my three. All right, before I do that, though, Keep Feeling Fascination, and this is by Human League.

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1: Okay. What you heard. And I hope you liked some of them. But the first one, I don't know why, but I had been singing it for a week. So I decided to play it. Don't Be Gray and Drift Away. And Neil Diamond, I hum that one always. And Hello Again. And then Torn Between Two Lovers. And that, of course, was by Mary McGregor. All right. I have got to play Harry Chapin and W.O.L.D.

Oh man, I like that song so much. Well, yep, Carol does too. Claire does. I do. I think Malia does. All right, it won't be long till another hour has gone by. So, here is Manhattan's and Shining Star.

Well, hello to Herbie and to Kevin. Well, I'm going to squeeze one more in before the bottom of the hour. Wow, hour number two is almost gone. Let My Love Open the Door. And this is by Pete Townsend.

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1: Five more people, including a 16-year-old boy, have been arrested by detectives investigating the events leading up to the crash on the A66. The crash left two police officers and five others dead. Next, young adults who left care had a death rate around four times higher than the general population. Holly Hughes reports.
2: The new report says they've been left alone with no safety net and with catastrophic consequences. On turning 18 years old, people leaving care in England often lose significant levers of support. There were 112 deaths notified of care leavers aged 18 to 24 in 2025, which the review says equated to an estimated death rate of approximately 130 per 100,000 care leavers.
1: A man has died after getting into difficulty while swimming in the sea off Devon. Emergency services pulled the swimmer from the water off Blackpool Sands. And Nigella Lawson can be seen making her Great British Bake Off debut alongside her new co-stars in a sneak preview of The Baking Show. That's the latest from Radio News. I'm Tanita Sim.
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4: 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Double Olympic champion Helen Glover OBE explains.
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6: Phoenix weather.
1: Bands of heavy showers and thunderstorms will develop and move northwards across England, Wales and perhaps Northern Ireland this evening. Warm and humid with lows of 13 degrees Celsius.
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8: Okay, there's a couple of versions of this song, but my 3 o'clock thrill for the day is always something there to remind me, and I really like the Naked Eyes version.

Well, that's my favorite version of that song, and it is Claire's favorite also. It is a wonderful version, and it's another song that I was singing this week. Well, Chris made a request, just one, but you can do the same thing that he did. You can always make a request in the third hour. And Chris is listening up in the cloud, and he would like to hear Duran Duran and The Reflex.

Well, I don't know what it is about that song. That is not my favorite song, you know. I don't know. Chris likes it for some reason. It sure isn't my favorite, but that's okay. All right. Do you want to be a star? You know, you don't have to be a star to be on my show. And Herbie and Kevin, I hope I don't have to be a star to be on yours. And this is by Marilyn McCoo and Billy Davis Jr.

That song is just wonderful. Claire and I both like that one. That is just wonderful. Well, here is a little bit of ELO and Queen of the Hours.

What would the ending of that song be, do you think? If you were to imagine an ending, how would it turn out? All right, here is Culture Club and Time.

Well, you know, this next song, I don't know, I chuckle at some group names. I'd like to see pictures of them, but this is Men Without Hats, and the name of the song is Safety Dance.

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1: Did you know there's a happening every Wednesday on Phoenix Radio? You can join Grandma Rachel each week for 2 hours of music from the 1960s. In the second hour, there's a count-up of top songs, one from each year from 1960 to 1969. Grandma Rachel usually picks the songs, but if you like, you can get in touch a few days before the show and let her know which songs to inflict on, I mean share with, everyone else. Rachel loves requests during the show as well. 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
1: Well, you know, it's weird how weird things cross your mind when you're listening to things. I like that summer promo. I think that is the best one there because it's funny how it just goes between your ears when you have your headset on. I don't know why it made me chuckle, but it did. All right, here is a little bit of Hall & Oates and Say It Isn't So.

0: Herbie Allen, and let me ask you, are you looking for something to cure you of whatever ails you? Had a rough day, rough week, month, or maybe you're just looking for a show that has a lot of good music? Whatever your reason, how about joining me every Thursday at 4 p.m. UK time, 11 a.m. Eastern, for your weekly herbal remedy? This show will feature 2 hours of great music from primarily the 50s through the 90s, but I will play some more modern music as well. In addition, I also have features including Keeper Sweet, where I play either a surprise original or a cover version of a song, and you let me know if you think it should be a keeper or not. I also have Same Title Different Song, where I will play at least 2 songs that share the same title. I also take your requests via email, phone, telegram, or text, so there are many ways of getting a hold of me. Once again, that's the Weekly Herbal Remedy with me, Herbie Allen, every Thursday at 4 p.m. UK time, 11 a.m. Eastern, right here on the station playing more music, Phoenix Radio.
1: You know, I can just about hear him. You know, I can almost hear him go, well, who else did you expect it to be on the Herbie Allen Show? He doesn't say it, but gee, it's like I hear him do it. You know, speaking of Herbie, the other night, I happened to be on Facebook and I saw a communication from Herbie. And, you know, the guy is amazing because he does things that I don't think about. But he was talking about, he got a ride with, I don't remember now, if I think it was an Uber driver. And the guy did not speak English. And Herbie did something that I never would have thought about. And I even know a little bit of Spanish, but not enough really to get me by. But he asked his iPhone, I believe, to say what he said in Spanish, you know, and the phone translated it to Herbie in Spanish so that Herbie could communicate with the guy in Spanish to tell him how to find his house. That, I mean, I just, you know, the guy amazes me. I wouldn't have thought about doing that. I don't know why. I use my phone for so many things, but I wouldn't have thought about that. So anyway, Herbie, I was proud to see that because, you know, you just think about all sorts of things. Anyway, he was able to communicate with the guy and made it home just fine. All right, here is a little bit of Glenn Frey, You Belong to the City.

You will want to stay tuned for Adrian. He is going to be here in about 15 and a half minutes. Okay, here is Rhythm of the Night, and this is by DeMarge.

That is just a good, good tune. Claire and I both like that one. So, yeah, that one's a wonderful one. Well, my time's almost done, but I have time for a little more. Here is Olivia Newton-John and A Little More Love.

Oh, that is one of Claire's favorite songs. And you know, I like about anything she does. I hear people go, I don't really like her. She's airy and you know, but I just like her. I think she's great. Well, I have got to play this song. I was hoping I'd get to do it, and I am. And this is the Pet Shop Boys. And what have I done to deserve this? I'd like to thank all of you for being with me today. It's been fun. Make sure that you stay tuned for Adrian, and I will see some of you on Friday for What Will It Be? Otherwise, I will see you next week.

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1: Police say five more people have been arrested after investigations into a crash on the A66 that killed two police officers. That brings the total number of arrests to 17. It happened in the early hours of Saturday near Middlesbrough. Five young men were also killed when their car was driven the wrong way and hit an armed response vehicle. A man and woman have died in a crash in Warwickshire after a police pursuit. Police say officers tried to stop a car in Stratford on Monday afternoon, but the vehicle failed to stop. The car then crashed into a white Ford around 20 minutes later. The driver of the Ford, a woman in her 70s, was taken to hospital where she remains in a critical condition. There's higher death rate for young care leavers. Holly Hughes reports.
2: A new report found young adults who left care had a death rate around four times higher than the general population. It says they've been left alone with no safety net and with catastrophic consequences. On turning 18 years old, people leaving care in England often lose significant levers of support. Experts are warning the so-called care cliff must be addressed. There were 112 deaths notified of care leavers aged 18 to 24 in 2025.
1: The Prime Minister's pledge to carry out the biggest council house building programme since the post-war period. Kevin Garvey from the National Housing Association says they're in full support.
3: The clear message is that we need to build homes in this country, and housing associations have a track record of doing that, so it's absolutely right that we fund housing associations in the right way to help meet housing need.
1: But the Tories say the plans are underfunded. We may be about to see intense thunderstorms and heavy rain across much of England and Wales. The Met Office say it could cause travel disruption this week. It follows very hot and dry weather across the UK. And a new documentary on Disney Plus will follow Spencer Matthews as he completes seven triathlons across seven continents in 21 days. From Radio News Hub, I'm Lucy Gorman-Lee.
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5: Phoenix Weather.
1: Thunderstorms developing and moving northwards across England, Wales and parts of Northern Ireland, with Scotland remaining dry. Warm and humid with a low of 13 degrees Celsius.
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0: to you and welcome along to the show. It's Adrian here running, coming to an end of a marathon run of female presenters here on Phoenix Radio. You had Cara in the morning, you had Sue, and you had Rhonda with Afternoon Delight, and now you got little old me, and it's men all the rest of the way with Kevin at 7 and Big Bob at 9 here on Phoenix Radio. Thank you very much indeed to Rhonda for the last 3 hours of great music on Afternoon Delight. And the show will be back tomorrow with, I'm just trying to think who's, I should know by now, who does it on a Wednesday, shouldn't I? It's Herbie, I think it's Herbie, isn't it? So little Herbie will be here tomorrow with Afternoon Delight. So, what's happening in the show today, I hear you say? Well, we have another sound effects competition. And I did say it would be a more difficult one. I think the more difficult one's going to be next week now, actually. This one's relatively easy, but they're tiny little clips of songs which we use as sound effects in the story. See if you can work out all 7 songs. And we'll give you the answer to that at the end of the second hour of the show. And the final hour of the show will play all the songs featured in the competition. And in the middle hour, we have the same old song, which is where we play 2 songs that sound rather similar to each other in some way or another. And this week, it's a rather interesting one that I've discovered from the Beach Boys and John Lennon. So quite a summery sounding same old song. So I thought we'd do that as we're coming to the end of the summer period. So see what you make of that one coming up in the middle of the second hour of the show. In the final hour of the show, we also have, as well as playing all the songs in the competition, we have the Twisted Lyric, which this week comes from Elvis. Lots of other good music to play as well, including your request. If you want to make a request or just say hi, you can get in touch by emailing adrian@phoenixradio1208.com. 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You can contact me directly from there, and all our text numbers are on there as well. Or why not be the happening place to be? The happening place to be here in the Jews Music Club is to join in all the chats in the Phoenix Radio Telegram group. So make sure you do that. Here are the details of that. And then we'll have our next piece of music from Latricia McNeil.
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Definitely Trisha McNeil, and Ain't That Just The Way. Claire enjoying that one, and send Lillian enjoying the Mama Cass song that we started the show off with. And also coming up in the show, I meant to mention our featured artist. I always forget to mention that for some reason. Our featured artist today is Mott the Hoople, and not all the ones that you most often hear on the radio, some make different selections for a change. We'll do some hellos very soon. We'll have our first track from our featured artist. Meanwhile, let's go back to 1979 with this great song from Janet Kay. Remember this one? It is, of course, Silly Games on Phoenix Radio.

There we are. Donny Elbert and Where Did Our Love Go? His version of that, and a little reminder about the Soft Cell version as well. Of course, they did it as a sort of a double A with Tainted Love, although Tainted Love was the one that got most of the airplay. Before that, we had Silly Games from Janet Kay, and brings back great memories for me and Lillian. And when I got Lillian to sing over the B-side instrumental of it, and but I noticed when she sung along with Janet Kay, she could sing it more in tune than Janet Kay could. Lillian says she's not sure she could get up there now, but she's having singing lessons again, so you never know. Well, we'll wait and see. Hope all that goes well anyway. So, what's happening? Well, let's say hello to a few people, shall we? Now, Sue isn't here. Sue's gone to her mum and dad's because her uncle's, it's his last night before he goes back to Canada, and her brother's going over as well from up in the northwest, or down in the northwest from here. So I shall be joining them after the show. So I'm afraid I shall not be able to hear Flashback Gold this week, Kevin. So I'll be rushing off after the show. Anyway, Rhonda's here. Thanks for the last 3 hours, as I say, Rhonda. She's tuned in, probably having her breakfast now. Chris Maddox will be catching up on the show in the cloud in Brewer in Maine. And Claire is here as well, which is absolutely great. So in her usual spot. We've also got Alex and Carol in Birmingham. Welcome to you. We've got Herbie as well. Kev's here as well, limbering up for Flashback Gold at 7 o'clock. Be interested in what you think of our same old song. I think you'll find it an interesting one this week, Kevin. Lillian, as I mentioned, is here. We've also got Rob, Anna and Kaz tuned in. Welcome to you. Janet and Pete in Nottingham. And that's all I've heard from so far. But if you do want to get in touch, it's never too late. Adrian at Phoenix Radio 1208.com. 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But let's have our first track from our featured artists right now. And, well, we've got to play one of the most well-known ones, and this is the one that gets played the most, but it is a brilliant song, isn't it? All the Young Dudes.

Mott the Hoople and all the young dudes. We've got three more tracks from them coming up during the show, so hope you'll enjoy those. And not so predictable, but that is such a great track, isn't it? We always love that. Let's move on to the 80s now, shall we, with Prefab Sprout and Cars and Girls.

Dallas now. Prefab Sprouts, who are from this neck of the woods, or not far away, so Middlesbrough area, where Lillian comes from. And that was Cars and Girls. And Claire was saying that she played in a band at one time. I didn't know that. She played keyboards and she actually played all the young dudes. This is absolutely brilliant, Claire. I'd love to have heard that. She said there wasn't a bass player, so she had to play the bass part, so she couldn't be as adventurous as she'd like to do. And apparently, Kevin says that Mott Hoople were about to split up when they recorded that. David Bowie was supposed to record that song, and the rest is history, as they say. Oh, thanks for that. Kevin Russell, minor information will be on at 7 o'clock, with lots more Little Gems information about that as well. After this one from Anika, it'll be time for this week's sound effects competition. Do stay tuned. Get yourself ready to write things down, okay?

0: number one from 81 from Anika and Japanese Boy. Okay, well, it's time for this week's competition. So we tell you a little story, and it has sound effects in it. The sound effects all come from hit records. We need to know what those records are. It's a bit easier this week, I think. We'll see how people get on with them. But whether or not I'll get all of them, I don't know. If you think you'd like to have a go, you can email me as many answers as you can get, and you can always follow it up with more emails if you think of more, because we're going to run this till the end of the next hour of the show. Adrian at phoenixradio128.com, or if you know how to get hold of me privately on Telegram or any other way, then please feel free. But here's this week's episode. Well, after checking in at the reception at the new hotel, we went to the lift to go to our room, which was on the fourth floor, and it was a very posh lift, and I pressed the button, and shortly afterwards the lift arrived.
1: Number one.
0: I said to Sue, "Oh, I think we're going to like this place." Well, then we arrived at our floor.
1: Number four.
0: Oh, I said, "Sue, they've nicked our jingles for the floor numbers." I'll have to have a word with Terry about that. I've got the copyright for that. And we went to our room, and I touched my card on the door handle. And we entered the room, and I said to Sue, "This is really fancy, this hotel, you know." I said, "Look at this. I'll touch this button, and the lights come on. And then over here, I'll touch this button, and the blinds open." "Oh, wow," said Sue, "that's amazing." I said, "Yeah, but you haven't seen the best of it yet. This button flushes the toilet." There you go. That is today's episode. I think they're a bit easier. I don't know. I actually put it together. I think we'll probably get quite a lot of those. But we'll see how it gets on anyway. And we'll repeat that in due course and give you another chance to hear it. But let's get on with some more music in a moment. Okay, and then we'll get into some of your requests too.
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0: Do you enjoy sitting back, cranking the radio up, and listen to some real golden oldies? 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

At the Hop from Danny and the Juniors. That was the 70s version, which I've forgotten all about, but I stumbled across that the other day. So there we go. Anyway, I'm just coming in for the competition already, which is great. And also, hello to Patsy, who's joined us. Welcome to you. Very good afternoon. Our first request comes from Chris in Brewer in Maine, and a song which a lot of you know is very special to me, Sarah Smile.

Daryl Hall, John Oates, and Sarah Smile for Chris. Janet and Pete, you've asked for a track by Claire Teal called Hey Ho. I've got the album Hey Ho, but there ain't a track on it called Hey Ho. So is it in the lyrics of one of the tracks? I haven't got time to listen through to anything while I'm doing the show. But if you know which one you want, let me know and we'll get it on for you. But meanwhile, your first request from Stevie Wonder is here from his Talking Book album, Maybe Your Baby.

There he is, Stevie Wonder, from his Talking Book album, Maybe a Baby. And I always remember first listening to the album with Steve Nutt at college, and him pointing out every little weird thing that Stevie Wonder does and says and plays with his voice and all that. There we go. Not heard that one for a while. Anyway, Janet and Pete said I can play any track from the Hey Ho album by Claire Teal. So we'll stick with the baby thing, shall we? This is one more, Baby Be Good to Me. After this, we'll update

0: Heartbeat from Alison Shelfer. I thought that would go really nicely after that Claire Teal track. I think it did as well. And Lynn and Claire enjoying that one. And hello to Desi. Seth has informed me that you're tuned in. So lovely to have you here, Desi. Well, shall we update you on the competition now? See how everybody's doing on the first play thereof. So with one correct, we have Lillian. On two, we have Herbie. And yes, the two that I expect you to get, I guess, Herbie there. Kevin's on three. Claire is on four. But almost reigning champion, but he was very difficult the other week. But he's got all seven again this week, our friend Rob. So well done to you. Here it is again. Your answers privately, please. Adrian at phoenixradio1208.com. If you want to guess any more of the songs which form the sound effects in this little sketch. Well, after checking in at the reception at the new hotel, we went to the lift to go to our room, which was on the fourth floor, and it was a very posh lift, and I pressed the button, and shortly afterwards, the lift arrived.
1: Number one.
0: I said to Sue, "Oh, I think we're going to like this place." Well, then we arrived at our floor.
1: Number four.
0: Oh, I said, Sue, they've nicked our jingles for the floor numbers. I'll have to have a word with Terry about that. I've got the copyright for that. And we went to our room and I touched my card on the door handle. And we entered the room and I said to Sue, "This is really fancy, this hotel, you know." I said, "Look at this. I'll touch this button and the lights come on. And then over here, I'll touch this button and the blinds open." "Oh, wow," said Sue, "that's amazing." I said, "Yeah, but you haven't seen the best of it yet. This button flushes the toilet." There we go. I look forward to more answers coming in. It's the foundations, though, to take us to the news.

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1: 5 more people, including a 16-year-old boy, have been arrested by detectives investigating the events leading up to a crash on the A66. It left 2 police officers and 5 others dead. Police say the 5 young men killed in a crash with a police car in Teesside may have been linked to serious and organised crime. A man's died after getting into difficulty in the sea off Devon. Emergency services attended the scene off Blackpool Sands on Monday afternoon. The man, who was in his 40s and from Surrey, was treated by paramedics but pronounced dead at the scene. His death is not being treated as suspicious. Next, young adults who left care had a death rate around 4 times higher than the general population. Holly Hughes reports.
2: The new report says they've been left alone with no safety net and with catastrophic consequences. On turning 18 years old, people leaving care in England often lose significant levers of support. Experts are warning the so-called care cliff must be addressed. There were 112 deaths notified of care leavers aged 18 to 24 in 2025, which the review says equated to an estimated death rate of approximately 130 per 100,000 care leavers.
1: Almost £10 billion is being allocated to councils and housing associations in the first wave of funding for affordable homes. Kevin Garvey is from the National Housing Association.
3: What it means is that housing associations and councils can now start construction on tens of thousands more social rented homes. So it's really welcome.
1: But the proposals have faced criticism from Tory ministers who say it's underfunded. Intense thunderstorms across much of England and Wales could cause travel disruption. That's what the Met Office say, as a band of heavy rain is expected to move northwards tomorrow morning. And singer Harry Styles says he took a break from music because he was in his own head. He says he was struggling with the pressures of what people wanted from him. From Radio News Hub, I'm Lucy Gorman-Lee.
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5: 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Double Olympic champion Helen Glover OBE explains.
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7: Phoenix weather.
1: Thunderstorms developing and moving northwards across England, Wales and parts of Northern Ireland, with Scotland remaining dry. Warm and humid with a low of 13 degrees Celsius.

China Black and Searching brings us into the second hour of the Tuesday Music Club with me, Adrian Peets, and Claire enjoying that one. And in this hour of the show, we have the same old song, which today features John Lennon and the Beach Boys. Can you believe John Lennon would copy the Beach Boys? Well, possibly he has. Let me know what you think when you hear this one. Anyway, more of your requests and more chances to have a go of the competition as well. And meanwhile, what a great song. This is from America, Sister Golden Hair, on Phoenix Radio with Adrian through till 7. Well, I tried

Lillian, Lillian, give that one a Gem Alert. And Summer Love Sensation, of course. We'll update you on the competition. Not much to tell you. Not been much movement since I last did a roundup, but we'll do one after the next track from our featured artists. I promise you to play some of the ones that you don't hear as often from Mott the Hoople. And here they are with Analogy Boogie.

That was Hanaji Boogie from What the Hoople, and Kevin says that's actually the album version, which is slower than the single version. Sorry, I played that from a box set, so I didn't realise it was the album version, but anyway, I hope you enjoyed that one. This is a request for Chris Maddox.

0: Olivia Newton-John and Magic. Lillian and Clary joined that one. And Rhonda was saying that she knows some people that don't like Olivia Newton-John. Well, I can't understand that. I really can't, because she makes some lovely music. She really has. That was from the Xanadu soundtrack, of course. And that was for Chris. So, on to back to the competition. Lillian's had another guess, but still on one correct, I'm afraid, Lillian. On two, we have Herbie. On three, we have Kevin. On four, we have Claire. And now Cassie as well. And with all seven correct, it's Rob. Here it is again. Well, after checking in at the reception at the new hotel, we went to the lift to go to our room, which was on the fourth floor. And it was a very posh lift. And I pressed the button. And shortly afterwards, the lift arrived.
1: Number one.
0: I said to Sue, "Oh, I think we're going to like this place." Well, then we arrived at our floor.
1: Number four.
0: Oh, I said, "Sue, they've nicked our jingles for the floor numbers." I'll have to have a word with Terry about that. I've got the copyright for that. And we went to our room, and I touched my card on the door handle. And we entered the room, and I said to Sue, "This is really fancy, this hotel, you know." I said, "Look at this. I'll touch this button, and the lights come on. And then over here, I'll touch this button, and the blinds open." "Oh, wow," said Sue, "that's amazing." I said, "Yeah, but you haven't seen the best of it yet. This button flushes the toilet."
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0: There we go. See if we get any more answers coming in on the competition. This is Midnight Oil.

There we are. Beds are burning from Midnight Oil, and all about the damage we're doing to the environment. And of course, this year with the El Nino and everything going on, we've actually reached that 1.5 degrees warmer in some places. So it's all pretty scary stuff, really, isn't it? Anyway, we'll have to say.

rather. It'll be interesting what you think about these ones. We're beginning with a track from the Beach Boys' LA Light album. Can you guess what John Lennon track I'm pairing it with? Interesting if you can.

0: we have it. Well, both Kevin and Lillian knew where I was coming from as soon as they heard the start of the Beach Boys track. Kevin said he'd never thought of that, but yes, could certainly hear it. Herbie could hear it as well. Yeah, Kevin's saying that the Beach Boys LA album, he still has the original vinyl copy he bought when he was over in America in 79. So there we go. Yeah, I think there's, although it's not really the same tune, I think there's some similar chords in it. It's in a different key, but definitely I think the John Lennon track from his Double Fantasy album, Beautiful Boy, was influenced by that. So I just heard that track, the Beach Boys track, on the other day on the radio, and I suddenly realised, and it's funny when you hear a song, when the John Lennon one came out, I remember thinking it sounded slightly familiar. You know how you get that. And incidentally, Sue played the Helen Reddy track today on her show, and I suddenly realised that that sounds like something. So we'll put that in the list for a future same old song. And if you've got any suggestions for future same old song, do let me know. But meanwhile, let's be back with George Harrison in just a moment.
1: 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I play familiar songs from different decades, including the odd current track or two. I also include some of those lesser-known tracks that those other radio stations have completely forgotten about. 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I present the Flashback Gold Beatles shows 3 times a year in April and August, and the All Request show in December, where you get to choose those Beatles and solo Beatles songs. 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

0: George Harrison from his selling Somewhere in England album, and Teardrops. That was a follow-up to All Those Years Ago, and suddenly realised that sound rather good after Cara's promo. It's almost the same tune going on in there somewhere, isn't it? But there we go. Anyway, before we do this song, we better do the competition for one more time, hadn't we? So let's hear it one more time. You've got about 10 minutes to get any more answers in privately, please. Well, after checking in at the reception at the new hotel, we went to the lift to go to our room, which was on the fourth floor, and it was a very posh lift, and I pressed the button, and shortly afterwards, the lift arrived.
1: Number one.
0: I said to Sue, "Oh, I think you're going to like this place." Well, then we arrived at our floor.
1: Number four.
0: Oh, I said, "Sue, they've nicked our jingles for the floor numbers." And I thought, "Well, we'd tell you about that. When I've got the copyright for that." And we went to our room, and I touched my card on the door handle, and we entered the room, and I said to Sue, "This is really fancy, this hotel, you know." I said, "Look at this. I'll touch this button, and the lights come on. And then over here, I'll touch this button, and the blinds open." "Oh, wow," said Sue, "that's amazing." I said, "Yeah, but you haven't seen the best of it yet. This button flushes the toilet." There you go. Okay, we look forward to some answers coming in soon. Meanwhile, this is for Patsy from Harry. For Harry Styles next for Lillian, but this is David Cassidy.

0: Oh Laurie from Leslie, absolute classic. So, well, one of our last summer songs during the summer season here on Phoenix Radio. It's got to be played, doesn't it? Absolutely brilliant. And don't forget, our charts will be on at the weekend. Our charts that we all help us compile with 70s and 60s and 70s and 80s and 90s charts songs all over the weekend from 10 till 10 till 10, I think it is, on Saturday, and 12 till 10 on Sunday. So do join us. It should be a lot of fun. I'm on Saturday, so I hope you can join us for the whole thing if you can. Okay, final countdown on the on this chart, on the results on the competition. With two correct is Lillian and Herbie. With three is Kevin. With four is Claire and Kathy. And with all seven correct is Rob. Why is it going to play me that? Wait a minute, sorry about this. That's really messed up the system now, hasn't it? I don't know why. I was moving a track, but I was in the right place to play top of the hour session. So just have to bear with me now while we get back to where we were. Shall we try that again? And it's now 6 o'clock, and we've got all the songs from the competition in the next hour of the show. We also have a twisted lyric from Elvis, and one or two more songs to play, and then Kevin will be here at 7 o'clock, of course, with this week's edition of Flashback Gold.
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0: That was me pressing the button on the lift, of course.

Jackie Graham, great hit from 1985, Round and Around. We're playing the songs that featured in the competition. Well done for everybody who had a go. Rob was the only one to get all seven correct. A lot of you got this one though, quite an easy one. The sound of the lift door opening and closing was, of course, Diane Ross and Supremes, and Stop in the Name of Love.

Diana Ross and Supreme, Stop in the Name of Love. And apologies, some emails have just come in the last half hour from Paul David and Paul Roberts. I'll have a look at those in just a moment and see how many you got correct. And the bell of the lift arriving was one of the notes from the start of this brilliant song by Stephanie Mills, Never Knew Love Like This Before. And the note's concern was actually the one coming up now.

Never knew love like this before from Stephanie Mills. And apologies, I'm not sure whether it was me or whether the system blocked, didn't take the email straight. But I thought I'd been checking the emails. But anyway, Paul Roberts has been listening. So he got home from work early and he got 6 out of 7. Well done, Paul. It's just the first one that you didn't get right, but you got all the others right. So well done. That's brilliant. Paul David and Paul Roberts also guessed that the John Lennon track we were going to play was Beautiful Boy after Beach Boys track. Yeah, there's definitely an interesting similarity there, isn't there? So thanks for that. And let's go back to our featured artist now, Mott the Hoople, and this is the Golden Age of Rock and Roll.

touching my key on the door was this note. First note of this song from Yazoo, Nobody's Diary, and Lillian got there in the end with that one. But your other guess, I'm afraid, that you've just sent in wasn't right, Lil, but well done, and thanks for taking part.

Yazoo, I think a lot of their stuff was put together on an old BBC micro computer, wasn't it? Anyway, there it was, Nobody's Diary. And hello to Terry, who's joined us. He said he's had a very busy day and he's just joining us for the rest of the show. I think I know one thing you might have been busy with, Terry, and it's coming up in a bit, okay? This next song was the noise of the light coming on, one of the three chimes at the beginning of this song. And as Liam points out with this John Lennon track, he also uses the three chimes at the beginning of A Beautiful Boy, kind of in the background. I don't know whether it was a clock that was in his house or something,

John Lennon, and also from his Double Fantasy album, the hit single Starting Over. And it was such a shame, wasn't it? He just got back into the music business and got doing new stuff again, and he was so fatally shot. But there we go. Okay, two more songs to go. Michael Jackson in just a moment. He was the one flushing the toilet. First of all, this one from The Real Thing. This was that beginning bit was the opening of the blinds in the hotel. It is a brilliant track, of course. Can You Feel the Force?

Michael Jackson, The Way You Make Me Feel. Paul Roberts almost got all seven correct. He said Michael Jackson, but he was thinking of Black or White. But he knew it was Michael Jackson, but it was that one, The Way You Make Me Feel. And ahead of giving Terry's new promo for our chart weekend, it's first airing as of today's Twisted Lyric. And this is one I thought for ages, I was singing along to it. Mike, it's Elvis Presley, and Marie's the name of his latest flame. And I thought it was saying, the reason ain't his latest flame. I thought that for a long time before I bothered to find out what the song was actually called.

0: Elvis, and Marie's the name of his latest flame. That's this week's Twisted Lyric. And if you've got a suggestion for a future Twisted Lyric or same old song or anything we do on the show, do drop me a line, adrian@phoenixradio1208.com. Okay, take it away, Terry.
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3: Well, I've always been pretty clever with that. 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
2: No, Al, I don't mean that. How about this one? What will it be this week?
3: What will it be this week? I'd have no idea. Well, I don't know who would.
2: Well, I do. Just ask Rhonda Stagner, 10 o'clock on Friday evenings, 5 o'clock in the States, and she'll be able to answer the question of what will it be this week.
3: So are you saying there's going to be a lot of riddles?
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3: Hey, I can take it from here. What will it be? 10 p.m. on Fridays, 5 p.m. in the States, right here on the fabulous Phoenix Radio. So, did I get the riddle?
2: No, but it's a really good show. You should tune in.
3: Okay, I will.

That's for Bee Gees and Holiday. And Kevin says that was a single in the States, but not over here. Interesting. Oh, you'll have to do that in your Only in America thing, won't you, Kevin? But particularly as in America, they wouldn't know what that meant. Holiday in America means Christmas. They'd call it vacation over there. But anyway, I don't know how well it did in the States, but interesting to know that. And Lillian says that apparently there's statues of the Bee Gees on the Isle of Man in Douglas. I didn't know that. How interesting, because they did live there at one time, didn't they? Amongst the many places that they've lived. But thanks for sharing that. And, I'm sure there was something else I was going to mention. I can only keep two things in my head at the same time, you see. Now, this is a song from Elkie Brooks, I was going to play this when we were going to feature her, and I couldn't do that show, so Terry did for me. But this was the first version I heard of this song,

Elkie Brooks and Superstar. And I say, I got the Pearls album on vinyl. That was the first time I'd ever heard that song. Didn't know it was a Carpenter song, but obviously the Carpenter's version is better, but a respectable version nonetheless from Brooks. Is Go West and Goodbye Girl. Not long now before Kevin Russell will be bringing you Flashback Gold with all the usual features and the common denominator, etc.

Go West and Goodbye Girl. And yeah, that was what I was going to say. Herbie and Lillian didn't really hear my twisted lyric in Marisa Neva's latest flame. Well, some people hear different things, some people don't. I sometimes hear, I don't hear things other people hear. It's just how it goes, isn't it? Lillian says she had the single of that back in the day, a 45 single with Little Sister on the B-side. So there we go. Time for title track, final track from our featured artist, Mott the Hoople. So we missed, we played All the Young Dudes, but we missed the other two big hits, of course, Roll Away the Stone and All the Way from Memphis. But this was their last hit, and a very minor hit as well in 74. This is Foxy Foxy.

Foxy Foxy from Mott the Hoople brings us almost to the end of the show. Thanks very much for listening. Stay tuned for Kevin Russell with Flashback Gold, and they'll have all the usual features, including the Motown Triple and the Common Denominator. And then in the Big Bob's Memory Lane show, he'll be playing songs that have got a party theme to them and have all his usual features like rock and roll history, the internationally famous rock and roll rock out, one hit wonders, and Rate the Record, and the instrumental hit of the week, and much, much more as well. And we'll just take us out. This is a track for Chris Maddox, who has been having a busy day with his going to a store in a Mexicali blues store, and many other things in downtown Maine. And he's got his church group tonight. Men's group at church. So have a great time, Chris. Anyway, I hope you will have done something to get to hear the show. But I'm going to leave you with this track from that you've requested from Crazy Town. It's called Butterfly. Stand by for Kevin. Take care. Bye bye.

Over the past few weeks, you've been voting for your favourite 60s and 70s and 80s and 90s songs. Well, the votes are in, and the activity at Countdown HQ has begun with vigour. And this weekend, the 29th and 30th of August, you can hear the results of your votes as we play your top 100 60s and 70s and 80s and 90s tunes. It all starts from 10 a.m. on Saturday, 5 a.m. Eastern, when Cara will be here for a couple of hours playing the records that didn't quite make the chart. And then from midday Saturday, the countdown for real starts. So, get your favourite snacks and drinks in, turn the radio up loud, and prepare yourself for a weekend of great music, as this weekend we play your favourites from the 60s, 70s and 80s and 90s in the Phoenix Radio Top 100 60s and 70s and 80s and 90s Countdown.

afternoons, Monday through Thursday, here at Phoenix Radio, are filled with a delightful mix of music, features, and presenters. Rhonda, Herbie, and Rob will be your hosts. They'll bring you some number ones, some gentle tunes, and some musical memories to help you through 3 hours from 1 to 4pm UK time. That's 8 to 11am US Eastern Time.

Hello, welcome along to Flashback Gold with me, Kevin Russell, for the next couple of hours. Many thanks to Adrian for the last 3 hours of the Tuesday Music Club. Starting off with Whitney Houston, How Will I Know, from 1986. Big hit for her. Number one, in fact, here in the... No, number five here in the UK, number one in the States. Here's another one from 86. Big hit from Michael McDonald.

0: Michael McDonald, who was originally one of the lead singers in the Doobie Brothers, a later lead singer. They had a different lead singer in the early days, and he's done a lot of great material as well. Solo, Sweet Freedom from 1986. Now, a number of people have just let me know. My sister Andy and Dave and Rob and Terry have let me know that we've lost Dolly Parton. She was aged 80 and she's passed away today. So in about two or three songs' time, we're playing tributes to Dolly Parton. Got three songs chosen by you, so I'll be playing those a little bit later on in the show.
1: Hi, I'm Oliver Warburton. And I like to dance to Flashback Gold with Kevin Russell.
0: And I'll be with you until 9 p.m. when Big Bob takes over the Memory Lane, playing lots of party songs this week. So I don't quite know what he's going to be doing, but it should be interesting. If you would like me to say hello to you, you can get me on at my email address, kevin@phoenixradio1208.com. You can get me on Mastodon and whatever, where else, I don't know. Sure, there was somewhere else. Yes, on our Phoenix Radio 1208 Telegram group. And you can also send me a message as well, a text message. All the details are on our website. Lots of people to say hello to. Lucy, Mike and Ollie, the Ward Murphys, are in Sandhurst. Hi to you. And Ollie is back home from his holidays. He's been travelling abroad and he's home now, which is absolutely brilliant. So hello to you and I hope you had a fantastic time away. Hi to Mary, who is listening downstairs. Hi, Mary. Nice to have you tuned in. And hello to my mum and Andy, who are there up in Manchester or near Manchester, listening to the show as well. Now, I don't know if Rob and Anna are tuned in Minchin, Hampton. I know Rob sent a message on the Telegram group. So if you're listening, Rob, nice to have you there. And thanks for all the for letting me know. Arthur's tuned in. He's up there in the northeast. Hi, Arthur. Great to have you listening in. Got your tracks coming up. But now we're paying tribute to Dolly, I may have to chop down the request a bit, but I should get them all in. I think we'll be okay. Patsy's tuned in. She's in Liverpool. Hi to you, Patsy. Lovely to have you there. And not too far away in Chester, it's Dave and Gail. Hi to you. Nice to have you listening as well. The Wonder of Wembley, Paul David, is tuned in. Had an email from Paul before the show. Hi to you, Paul. And hello to Frank, who's tuned in, back in Newcastle now. So hi, Frank. Great to have you tuned in. Frank's chosen our Motown triple play this week. We've got Anthony and Mike down the road tuned in. Hi, nice to have you there. And a bit further down the road in Birmingham, Dave Sheridan's tuned in. Hi, Dave. Nice to have you tuned in. Now, not a million miles away from Dave in Stoke-on-Trent, Terry's tuned in. Hi to you, mate. And hello to Cara as well. Henry, Safi and Marina are tuned in. They're probably not helping much, but Cara is crunching the data for our weekend chart this weekend. Did I say chart? Two charts. The 60s and 70s and the 80s and 90s. All starts at 10 a.m. on Saturday morning. Herbie's tuned in. Hi, Herbie. Really enjoying the Whitney Houston track. Great to have you tuned in, Herbie. And hello to Glenda, who's local as well. She's in Pendine. Glenda, lovely to have you there. Clive is in Maidstone in Kent. Hi, Clive. Good to have you tuned in. Sally and Chris are listening in Oxford. Hello to you. And hello to Tony in Kent. Marion's tuned in Nottingham. Hi to you, Marion. Nice to have you there. And hello to Rhonda, who's in the States as well. Hi, Rhonda. Lovely to have you listening in. Chris, he's also in the States. Brewer in Maine. I'm talking about Chris Maddox. Nice to have you there, Chris. Alexander and Carol are in Birmingham. Hello to you. Nice to have you tuned in. Tom is full of multimedia this week. He said he's got the big speakers on listening to me, and he's got other speakers on as well. So there you go. That's Tom in Sefton Park in Liverpool. Pat, Robert and Riley are tuned in Leicestershire. Hi to you. Nice to have you listening in as well. Peter, Anik, Phil, Tom and Christine are in Chesham. Hello to you. Great to have you listening in. A few more hellos. We've got John in London. That's John Land. Hi, John. Nice to have you there. Brian, Steve and Julia are in Hampshire. Hello to you. Good to have you listening in. John and Paulette are tuned in as well. They're in the southeast as well. So hi to you. And we're back to Hampshire. Will is tuned in. Hi, Will. Good to have you listening. And we got Chris in Liverpool. No, yes, he's in Liverpool. Chris Edmonds. So there you go. We're getting there eventually. Here's a song by Ace from 1974. Did pretty well in the UK, but it was a massive hit in the States. Got to number one.

featuring the brilliant Paul Carrick on lead vocals. That was his first band, as far as I know. And I think they were based in Blackburn at the time when they first started. Back in the mid-1970s, Ace and How Long only got as high as number 20 here in the UK in 1974, but in the States it was a much bigger hit and climbed to number one in 1975. Such a great song. And here's another one that was a number one in the States as well. In the same year, the Ozark Mountain Daredevils and Jackie Blue.

bringing back great memories of the early days of commercial radio here in the UK for Terry and for me as well, I have to say. The Ozark Mountain Daredevils and Jackie Blue. And Terry was saying, why on earth weren't both those singles massive number one hits in the UK? I don't know. It's strange, isn't it? You never know what makes a record a hit, really, do you? But they certainly did very well in the States. Kevin with you on Flashback Gold, and had the news at the beginning of the show from Rob, Terry, Dave and Andy that Dolly Parton has sadly died aged 80 today. She was born on the 19th of January 1946 in the Pittman Center, Tennessee. I don't know where, if that's a place, I don't know, so I'll have to do a bit more reading, but sadly she died today. I've had three requests already for Dolly Parton tracks, the first one from Andy and the second two from Terry.

Paying tribute to Dolly Parton, who we've sadly lost today, aged 80. Three songs by Dolly. First one was Here You Come Again, playing that one for Andy. And two for Terry, I Will Always Love You by Dolly Parton, the original version. Actually, I think it's a secondary version by her that I played. And of course, she wrote that song, but it was a massive hit for Whitney Houston, featured in the film The Bodyguard. But Dolly wrote that one. And then Kenny Rogers and Dolly Parton, You Can't Make Old Friends, playing that one for Terry as well. And we've got another Dolly Parton song for Will in about four or five songs' time. I'll get that in for you. Got a request for Arthur, and we're playing a song by Depeche Mode.

Played that one especially for Arthur, Depeche Mode and Everything Counts. And I know Adrian played a Depeche Mode track earlier on. I can't think of what it was now. And he was talking about the fact they used a BBC Micro in the early days. I think Vince Clarke was a member of Depeche Mode, wasn't he, in the early days? And then he left and formed Yazoo and then The Assembly and then, of course, Erasure with that Andy Bell. Very successful. But certainly Depeche Mode were incredibly successful in the 1980s. That one was a number six in 1983. I'm doing my best to catch up with all the messages at the moment because they're all coming in. I've got more requests for Dolly Parton, two more I'll be playing. So I won't be doing a Common Denominator this week. I'll be doing the Motown Triple, but I'll drop the Common Denominator because I'm running out of time. So and I've got more requests coming in, so I'll do my best. Paul Roberts is tuned in. He's in New Ferry on the Wirral, and he said, I've not been able to tune in. I've been busy doing things at work and all sorts of things going on. So I'm listening live to you at the moment. So lovely to have you there, Paul. And hello to Marion as well. Marion's tuned in, and she's chosen a great track by Phil Collins from

Phil Collins, still making brilliant music in the 1990s. And still working with Genesis as well. That was a Dance Into the Light from the same album. The album of the same name is what I'm trying to say, playing that one especially for Marion. And I've got a lot of requests to get in, so I'll do my best to do them. We'll be dropping the common denominator, but I'll do this the common denominator next week rather than only in America. And Herbie, it's your common denominator, and it'll be coming up next week. And I should say as well that I'm going to be recorded for a couple of weeks in September, the 8th of September and the 15th of September will be recorded shows, but I can promise you a lot of fine music on the show, don't you worry. So I hope you'll be able to tune in even though the show is recorded. Patsy has chosen a couple of songs. The first one was a single by The Who in the States from The Who's Next album, and then a song from Elvis Costello.

Couple of songs requested by Patsy. First of all, The Who from their brilliant album called Who's Next, Behind Blue Eyes. That's the album that features Barbara O'Reilly and Won't Get Fooled Again, and was a massive album, number one in the UK in 1971, and did pretty well in the States as well. And then Elvis Costello and Without the Attractions from his country album Almost Blue from 1981, and A Good Year for the Roses. And we'll be just seeing a message on Telegram actually from Terry to say that Cara will be paying tribute to Dolly Parton after 8 a.m. tomorrow morning on The Breakfast Show on the Last Minute Snuggle and the Triple Play. So there you go, another tribute to Dolly tomorrow here on Phoenix Radio. And I just had a message from Cecilia to say that Detsy's tuned in Manchester. So hi Detsy, I know you're in Old Trafford, I believe. So lovely to have you tuned in. And if you're listening as well, Detsy, Cecilia, great to have you tuned in as well. Chris Mannix is definitely tuned in. He's been listening to the whole of the show live today, which is great. He's been on his day program and he's had a pretty busy day. Just been reading through your email, Chris. I know you've been quite busy. And you want to hear this Michael Jackson song from the Off the Wall album, written by Paul McCartney.

got a feeling that was released as a single off the album Off the Wall. I don't think it did very well. Paul McCartney wrote it for Michael Jackson. He also recorded it on his London Town album with Wings. Chris Maddox requesting that one. And just been chatting with Terry on Telegram, and we both agree, as far as we're concerned, Off the Wall was Michael's best album. Such a good album, and brilliantly produced by Quincy Jones and released in 1979. Now, if you're a regular listener to the Phoenix Radio, you know there are no boundaries in terms of the music we play here. So we can go from Michael Jackson to a track that has been requested by Gail.

0: Where's me shirt? 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

0: going to.
1: Back in 81, in the midday sun, in Tombstone, 1 September, Wyatt Earp was due to go into a gunfight he'd remember. The Clantons and McClowry started firing suddenly. As the gun smoke cleared and the town folk cheered, Wyatt Earp said quietly,
0: "Where's me shirt?"

Ken Dodd, who was from Knotty Ash in Liverpool and remained in Knotty Ash until he died, lived in the same house, I believe. Gail requesting that one from a Ken Dodd and his Diddy Men EP, released in 1965, called Where's Me Shirt? So there you go. I'll get it right. I mean, that's not a very good Liverpoolian accent, isn't it? I can do much better than that when I try, you know. Now, Pat and Robert are tuned in. They've been waiting patiently because we've been bombarded with their requests today, and they want to hear this one. We're going back a year before that one, to 1964.

written and produced by Tony Hatch and recorded at the Pye Studios in London in 1964. Petula Clark and Downtown, massive hit in the UK and a massive hit in the States as well. And who was requesting that one? It was Pat and Robert. And my drink has just arrived, me cold water and ice. So thanks, Mary, for the drink. Very much appreciated. It's been a bit of a busy show today. It's been a bit mad, really, a bit manic. Anyway, Tom's here, Tom Walker, multimediaing. There's no such word, is there? But anyway, he's doing all that, watching the news and listening to me. And he said, could I play the song by the Plain White Tees from 2007 called Hey There Delilah? And I can't for the life of me remember this at the moment, but I reckon when I hear it, I'll know it.

Taking in all the decades on Phoenix Radio, going back to the 2000s, 2007 to be precise, and Hey There Delilah by Plain White Tea. He's playing that one for Tom, who's watching the news and listening to me and following the football. He said there's some football going on tonight as well. And I've just been chatting with Dave on Telegram, who's saying that he really likes the Off the Wall album by Michael Jackson, but he prefers the Paul McCartney original version of Girlfriend. And I do remember that you really liked the London Town album. As do I, of course. Absolutely brilliant album. Coming with you on the Phoenix Radio, Big Bob's after me with Memory Lane between 9 and 12. He's partying this week. Not quite sure what he's doing, but playing songs all to do with having a party. So that should be fun. A couple more requests for Dolly Parton, who we sadly lost today, aged 80. And Will has requested this first one. And then this the second one has been requested by Paul Roberts.

0: Couple of songs by Dolly Parton paying tributes to Dolly, who sadly passed away today, aged 80. First of all, Jolene, from requested by Will, probably her biggest hit here in the UK. And then we had Love Is Like a Butterfly, and that was for Paul Roberts. And I hope you enjoyed those tracks. And we've got more requests coming up. We're going to take a break. Should have done it ages ago, and I'll be back with Gerard Kenny right after this.
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Gerard Kenny, New York, New York, so good they named it twice, from 1978. Should have been a big hit, that one, but it wasn't. And he wrote a lot of songs for people, including Barry Manilow, I Made It Through the Rain, and lots of other people as well. Kevin with you on the Phoenix Radio, Flashback Gold for a Tuesday evening. Got me drink here, thank goodness, because I need it this evening. And we've got another song. We're going a bit electronic again to the 1980s, and the Human League, who were another one of the popular synth bands of the time, and Arthur's chosen this one, Human, from 1986.

Phil Oakey was a man behind the Human League, but later he was known as Philip Oakey, a little bit more formal, but that was from 1986, Arthur choosing that one, Human by the Human League, and Herbie saying a great Human League track. Now, I've got a request from Dave in Chester. You bet you've not heard this one in a very, very long time. Now, I'm sure Radio 1 must have played it, but I'm sure I remember hearing this on Radio North Sea International back in 1970. It would have been off the UK coast illegally, and it was being jammed by the British government, but you could just about hear it. Even in Liverpool, you could just about hear it. But do you remember this one by Miguel Ríos?

adapted from Beethoven's Ninth, the Choral Symphony, A Song of Joy by Miguel Rios from 1970. Got as high as number 16, that one, here in the UK in July 1970. And Dave requesting that one. And Terry was saying about the GPO. Yes, it was the General Post Office who used to look after all the radio and telegraphy stuff here in the UK. And they were jamming Radio North Sea International. And but we could still just about hear it through the noise. And Terry was also saying that Gail's request, the Ken Dodd request, Where's Me Shirt, bringing back lots of memories for him of Wavertree School for the Blind in Liverpool. Certainly for me as well. We certainly heard that record while we were there. Now, Pat and Robert are tuned in, and we're going from the Song of Joy back to the 1950s and the Platters.

The Platters from 1956, I think. I was just having a quick look and I couldn't find it. But anyway, I'm pretty sure that came out in 1956. Playing that one for Pat and Robert and The Great Pretender. A little bit of, well, I don't know if you class that as doo-wop. Probably not quite doo-wop, but anyway, very, very talented group from the 1950s. I've got a request for Paul Roberts, who said, could I play Sharp Dressed Man by the American Southern rock band ZZ Top from 1984. And he wants to pay tribute to their drummer, Frank Beard, who sadly passed away last week, aged 77. And Paul was telling me that all the members of the band had beards, apart from Frank.

one of the many American Southern rock bands who had a lot of success, more in the States than they did in the UK, but eventually ZZ Top in the 1980s were pretty successful. Playing that one for Paul Roberts, who said, could I pay tribute to their drummer, Frank Beard, who sadly died last week at age 77. He was the one who didn't have a beard, but all the rest of them did. Pretty good band as well. Very different, actually, in the 70s, but a little bit more pop-oriented in the 1980s. Sharp Dress Man did pretty well here in the UK in 84. And Herbie was saying that he really loved hearing The Platters and The Great Pretender. Motown Triple coming up, chosen by Frank. Stay tuned. We got three classic Motown songs from the 1960s.

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Some classic Motown chosen by Frank from the 1960s. First of all, This Old Heart of Mine Is Weak for You by the Isley Brothers, one of those songs that originally came out in the mid-60s and then got reissued in the UK at the end of the 60s and was a massive hit. And then Gladys Knight and the Pips, Take Me in Your Arms and Love Me, and then The Miracles, I Like It Like That. And if you've got some Motown songs that you think will sound great on the radio, all I need are three songs. 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Chris is still listening, Chris Maddox in Brewer in Maine, and he wants to hear Duran Duran from 1982 and Save a Prayer.

0: Well, Chris, let me know you've made two people very happy. First of all, my sister, Andy, loves that song. And also another Chris, as in Sally and Chris, he says he loves this song as well. Duran Duran from 1982 and Save a Prayer. Kevin with you, probably got time for probably a couple more songs if I get on with it. I'll take a break and I'll be back with a song from 1968 by Cupid's Inspiration.
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2: 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In the second hour, there's a count-up of top songs, one from each year from 1960 to 1969. Grandma Rachel usually picks the songs, but if you like, you can get in touch a few days before the show and let her know which songs to inflict on, I mean share with, everyone else. Rachel loves requests during the show as well. So put some flowers in your hair, send in some chatter bits if you feel like it, and join Rachel for a happening every Wednesday at 8 p.m. UK time, 3 p.m. Eastern, only on Phoenix Radio.

originally recorded by Little Anthony and the Imperials in 1967, but that was a UK cover version by the band from Lincolnshire, Cupid's Inspiration. Terry Rice Milton was their brilliant lead singer. That's called Yesterday Has Gone, 1968. Time for one more song for me from the Climax Blues Band, one of those songs that is definitely a Phoenix favourite from the 1970s. Couldn't Get It Right from 76.

from Stafford in the UK, the Climax Blues Band, and Couldn't Get It Right. They were very successful in the States, didn't have a lot of success in the UK, but that one certainly was a hit. And that is it for me. Many, many thanks for listening. Thanks for all your messages and all your emails. And thanks to everybody who tunes into the show who doesn't actually write in. And just to let you know, I won't be with you on Sunday at 3 p.m. as usual, because we've got our two countdowns going on over the weekend. Our chart from the 60s and 70s, our top 100, and the 80s and the 90s. Two separate charts, all voted for by you. 200 brilliant tracks. So I'll be back with you next Tuesday. Stay tuned for Big Bob, and many thanks for listening. Bye for now.

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1: Hi, folks. This is Big Bob, and welcome to the Memory Lane Show. Today, I'll take you back to those treasured moments in time when life was much simpler. So sit back, relax, reminisce, and enjoy as I play the tunes that will never die. Let's get started.
2: Well, I can say one thing. Today's party, party, party. Party time here at Memory Lane. You're going to love it. Now, throughout the years, I've always said that Memory Lane show is only one big party. Well, today's show will be no exception, as our party theme will be included in our intro, one-hit wonders, rate the record, instrumental hit of the week, and comparison cover segment. Got all the bases covered today. Now, none of this would be possible if it wasn't for Beach Baby from Ocean Waves Radio and Rose Marie. Now, you see, Beach Baby suggested a party theme, oh, geez, about 5 or 6 years ago to celebrate Ocean Waves Radio first birthday, and we were honored to kick it off with the Memory Lane show. Recently, Rosemary suggested a revised version of the same theme to include many segments of the show. Well, needless to say, I'd like to thank both of them for their contributions. So if everyone is ready, we can just get started right after a few announcements. We also have Memory Lane's Honest Date in Rock and Roll History, featuring such artists as Tommy Rowe, Barry McGuire. But wait, there's more. I also have Request and Dedication. This week's Rate the Record is a diamond in the rough. How about that one? Everybody's going to love it. In addition, I'll have One Hit Wonders, Comparison Covers, Double Deckers, My Vault Song, Instrumental Hit of the Week, and you'll learn what the number one song was on this very date back in 1968. They even rhymed that stuff. This very date back in 1968. Now, if that isn't enough, dig this. If you want to chat with other folks listening to the same show, may consider joining us in our chat room. Very, very easy to get here. 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Give yourself a nickname and come on in. I guarantee you, you'll be welcomed with open arms by Donna, Aaron, Tony D, Lucky, Bell, and myself. All very, very friendly people. We did have a really awesome rocker in our rock and roll heaven this week, and I'll tell you about him a little bit later on in the show. Please allow me to take a moment to shout a big time thank you to Zeno Radio for making it possible to listen to the live Memory Lane show using your mobile device. That's right. Simply dial 605-472-9037. That's 605-472-9037. You can hear the phone ring and poof, like magic, you're listening to the live show. The big advantage is you can take me with you now. You know, if you have to go to the bank or run some errands like to the market, pharmacist, or whatever, take me with you. Or if you just got to do some chores around the house, wash the dishes, or do the laundry or something, you can tune in, and this way here, you won't miss a beat. Just watch those characters that work for the companies. Sometimes they like to charge you some extra money. But if you let me know, we won't let that happen. With that said, is everyone ready to get this party started? Well, don your party hats, everyone, and let's get started. 'Cause
3: it's party time!

folks waited long enough, so it's time to party, party, party. Let's get started with a studio group that was based on a Saturday morning TV series called The Archies. In 1969, the group had this song appear on their Jingle Jangle album. Okay, let's see now. Donna's here, Aaron is here, Tony D is here, Lucky's here, Val is here, and Big Bop too. Oh, let's get it going.

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1: And why should you tune in to the show? Bill, it's a party time! Why else? Now, with that said, back in 1966, teen pop singer Bernadette Carroll had this oldie but goodie make its debut on the Hot 100, later would peak at number 47. Folks, this is today's one-hit wonder. I'd like to dedicate this song to all the girls from Hamtramck. Yeah, you know who you are.

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2: Yeah, I knew the gals from Hamtramck couldn't sit down for that song, Party Girl. 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
1: Okay, let's continue with today's party theme with a tune by Claudine Clark. In 1962, the Macon, Georgia native had this track make his debut on the Hot 100. Later would reach the number 5 position. Now, here's a memory lane factoid for you. This would be Clark's first and only Hot 100 hit.

0: Hi, this is Mel Williams of xlrradio.co.uk. 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
1: Okay, got to get to these requests. They're piling up and I love it. I love it. This one comes... Oh, this is a request dedication. That goes to the top of the list. This one, the request dedication, the song's requested by Donna down in Crockett, Texas. I'd like to dedicate this song to Brother Steve, the beer stealer himself. Anyway, Steve, this is for you, a tune by Seamus Kennedy.
2: You know that they've been conducting experiments in laboratories recently with cloning and DNA. In fact, they are able to clone in, to program in certain deformities into animals so that they can experiment on them and possibly find a cure for these ailments. And they developed a frog with no head just before Christmas. It'll probably get elected to Congress. And they come up with some other really strange creatures. Now, they have to have somewhere to keep these animals. They can't just keep them in the lab for obvious reasons. So an old farmer, famous in folk song, came out of retirement, offered the use of his farm and his services to keep these animals. His name?
3: Farmer in the Dell.
2: Not Farmer in the Dell. Old MacDonald.

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Here a rub-it, there a rub-it, everywhere a rub-it, rub-it. 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Here a buck, there a buck. Tuck here, there, here, there, everywhere. 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Marf, marf here, marf, marf there. Here a marf, there a marf, everywhere. 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Here a hiss, there a hiss, everywhere a hiss, hiss.

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E-I-E-I-O. With a crack, crack here, and a crack, crack there. Here a crack, there a crack, everywhere. Crack, crack, rub it here. Rub it there. Here a rub it, there a rub it, everywhere. Rub it, muck, muck here. Buck, muck there. Here a buck, there a buck. Here, there, here, there, everywhere.

0: Well, hello there. I am Beach Baby from Ocean Waves Radio, and I'm listening to Big Bob's Memory Lane Show on Big Bob's Memory Lane Show. He's the best surfer dude I know. I never thought that it would
1: end. Well, speaking of Beach Baby, the next song was requested by Jimmy P. down in Miami, Florida, a faithful listener of the Memory Lane Show. Thank you, Jimmy. He would like to dedicate this song. Now, you know how you read things on the internet? I told you earlier in the show that Memory Lane, in fact, did truly celebrate. They were honored. Memory Lane was honored to play the first year anniversary for Ocean Waves Radio. And Jimmy P. tunes in at Crosswaves Radio by Joey Weston over there. Anyway, rumor, now this is a rumor, has it that we read someplace on the internet that this song by Paul McCartney, 1973 chart topper that went gold record, was Beach Baby's favorite song in seventh grade, because she liked, that was the first time she danced to a song. And this is it. So, Beach Baby, hope you have yours on, sister. You got it.

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1: Okay, just a note of special attention. If you sent in a song request, be patient. I got a lot of requests to catch up on. Yours will get played eventually. Just hang in there. Because we're having a party here at Memory Lane this week. And Flavor is on my list for the next tune. In 1968, the trio from Frederick, Maryland, had this track entered the Hot 100 and later peak at number 95. Here's a Memory Lane factoid for you. Did you ever wonder what a record would sound like if you took Spencer Davis Group's Gimme Some Lovin' and included a couple stolen bars from Fantastic's Johnny C's Boogaloo Down Broadway? Here it is.

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1: Surf's up, baby. We ain't got no water here. Even the Grand River is dry. Anyway, this next song was requested by our good friend and longtime listener of the Memory Lane Show, Chris, out in Brewer, Maine. Thanks big time, Chris. He would like to hear this 1973 number 6 song by a pop rock duo from Scotland known as Steeler's Wheel. Chris, you asked for it and you got it.

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1: Way back in 1956, on this date in rock and roll history, comics Bill Buchanan and Dickie Goodman had this number three song in America with this novelty tune. The premise of the record was two radio news reporters who asked questions which are then humorously answered with snippets from the mid-50s hits.
2: We interrupt this record to bring you a special bulletin. The reports of a flying saucer hovering over the city have been confirmed. The flying saucers are real. That was the Clatters recording. Too real. We switch you now to our on-the-spot reporter downtown.
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4: 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Pardon me, madam, would you tell our audience what would you do if the saucer were to land?
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4: 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We return you now.
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2: That was the Pelicans' outer space recording Earth. I've just been handed a bulletin. The flying saucer has just landed. We switch you again downtown.
4: Here we are again. We have with us Professor Sir Cedric Fentingmold of the British Institute. The professor is approaching a saucer to see if there's possibly any sign of life aboard.
2: Well, I'm sure something. Are you there?
10: I hear you knocking, but you can't come in.
2: That was Lapping Lewis's record, Knocking.
4: This is John Cameron Cameron on the spot. And now I believe we're about to hear the words of the first spaceman ever to land on Earth.
11: Oh, wah, bah, bloom, ah, blah, bam, boom.
4: And now, here are the bowl scores.
12: 4-3, 6-2, and 8-1.
4: The impact of seeing the first spaceman has this reporter reeling.
13: Here I go reeling.
2: That was the Clatters again with their big one. Oh!
4: This is John Cameron Cameron again downtown. The spaceman has returned to his ship and is taking off. We return you now to our studios.
2: The flying saucer has gone. There is no threat of an invasion. However, the flying saucers are still around.

0: We are not going to interrupt this record.
1: Yes, we are. The flying saucer has landed again. Washington, the Secretary of Defense has just said...
2: Ain't that a shame?
0: That was Skinny Dynamo's record. That's a shame.
3: This is John Cameron, Cameron Part 2. Gathered around me are several of the spacemen. Tell us, have you come to conquer the world? And now would you repeat that in English?
4: Don't want the world to have and hold.
5: Hey, why don't you go back where you came from?
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3: We return you now to our studios.
0: Here is a news item from Washington. The president has just issued a statement to the spacemen, and we quote...
7: You can do anything for me, half of my blue suede shoes.
1: That was Pa Gherkin's record, Shoes.
0: We switch you again downtown.
3: This is John Cameron, Cameron downtown. Professor Sesedric of the British Institute, tell us, how were the saucers able to land?
0: Where do you see...
8: Motor cooled down, the heat went down.
0: That was Huckleberry's recording... The motor cooled down.
3: This is John Cameron, Cameron again. I believe the spaceman has a final parting word.
9: See you later, alligator.
3: We return you now to our studios.
0: The spacemen have gone again, but look to the skies. The saucers will always be there.
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13: Okay, got a song request by Lucky up in the Great White North. He's there with his boys, Clyde Philo. 2 out of 3 ain't bad. Anyway, he'd like to hear this 1968 chart topper that eventually went to be a gold record by Paul Mauriat and his orchestra. Lucky, you asked for it and you got it.

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1: We play those hits that will never, ever die. Okay, got another request. Dedication. This request comes in from Donna down in Crockett, Texas. And she'd like to dedicate this song by Nat King Cole to our own Aaron right here in the chat room. Okay, Aaron, this is for you.
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1: Where we play those hits that will never die. I hope you're enjoying today's party playlist. Let's continue with a track from former musketeer Annette Funicello from the movie Beach Party.

0: Okay, don't touch them players, because we still have more of this fantastic playlist coming at you. We're playing party songs for everyone. We'll also have more of Memory Lane's On This Date in Rock and Roll History. Coming up, we've got comparison covers, still the number one song, Double Decker, the Vault song. We still got that R.I.P. I talked about earlier in the show in the intro. What else? We got Break the Record. That's right. I said that this was a diamond in the rough, and I think you're going to agree with me later on when we finally play it. I don't even want to give you the group's name, because it might kind of tip you off. So we're going to leave that alone until about 40 minutes from now we'll play it. And then, of course, we'll have the Cigar Fix tune that'll morph right into the internationally famous Rock Out. Hey, listen, while you're listening to these tunes that'll never die, you can always surf on over to the main website, memorylaneshow.com. That's where all the action starts and ends, right there. 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The object is, you click on the logo, you visit their website, check out their programming schedule. These are very talented, hardworking, sincere, dedicated people, and I, for one, appreciate the opportunity to give them an attaboy and attagirl. Also at the site, that feature that we've had for 2 years was down. We finally got it back up. Song request. Just click on the menu item called Request. Put in the name or title briefly. Don't get too fancy. And let it do the search on the database. If your song shows up, put a little dot. Fill that dot. Send it off to me with your name. And poof, like magic, it appears on my desktop and I can play the song for you. Now, while you're playing around with the request and listening to these great tunes, let's give a big attaboy and attagirl to Zeno Radio, making it possible for you to tune into the Live Memory Lane show using your mobile device simply by dialing 605-472-9037. Let me give you that number again, 605-472-9037. This way here, the benefit is you fire it up on your device and you don't have to stick around behind sitting in a chair that is a little uncomfortable behind your desktop or laptop computer. You can kind of move around the house, sit in your lazy boy chair, couch. Some people even go back to bed and listen to the show. That's right. Ain't that right, Donna? And this way here, actually, you just won't miss a beat. And now for the comparison cover segment part of the show, as suggested by my good friend Dave in Southern California. Hey Audrey, can you help us out?
1: I will now prepare systems for comparison. Double Decker covers. The same song will be sung by different artists. Take it away, Bob.

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1: Personally, it sounded to me like the drummer needed to be a little faster. They should have get the drummer from the Ramones. Anyway, this week's comparison covers of the song Let's Have a Party, well, they were kind of different from one another, but dig this. They were both charted hits on the Hot 100. The first song was a 1960 number 37 hit for Wanda Jackson. The second version was performed by teen rock and roll band from South Bend, Indiana, called the Rivieras, and they would peak at number 99 back in 1964. Hey, how about this for a memory lane factoid? Both were covers in their own right. The original was sung by Elvis, the king of rock and roll, Presley, and released for the movie Loving You.
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3: Okay, back to the requests and dedications and everything else going on today. Beautiful, beautiful, beautiful day. This one comes in from Donna down in Crockett, Texas. She'd like to dedicate this Peter Paul Mary song from 1965 to our own VIP Belle right here in the chat room. Okay, Belle, I know this is one of your favorite groups. This is for you.

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It's time to get back to today's party theme with a tune by one and only Chubby Checker. You know, the guy who took the world by storm in 1961 with his new dance called The Twist. Well, in 1962, he was still dancing when this track entered the Hot 100 and later would reach the number 12 position. Come on, folks, now clap those hands. Yeah.

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1: Yeah, the requests and dedications keep coming in. I tell you what, Mr. Clark don't have anything on Memory Lane Show. This one comes in from Jimmy P. down in Miami, Florida. He'd like to dedicate this 1974 number 4 hit by First Class to none other but them Beach Baby over at Ocean Waves Radio. Did I say that right? Yeah, I think so. Beach Baby, you got it.

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3: And let's continue with today's party theme. 1963, the Manhattan, New York-born singer had this track make his debut on the Hot 100. Later would become a chart topper. Now here's a Memory Lane factoid for you. The song was released as her debut single. Folks, here's 16-year-old Leslie Gore on Memory Lane.

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1: It's my show, and I cry if I want to, cry if I want to. On this date in rock and roll history, back in 1965, the Rolling Stones album, Out of Our Heads, reaches number one on the U.S. album chart. On the strength of the songs of Satisfaction, Play With Fire, and this 1965 number 9 hit.

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1: The following information was submitted by Donna from Crockett, Texas, and Lucky and the Boys from the Great White North. Thanks to all of you. It is with very heavy heart to report that Frank Lee Beard, best known as a longtime drummer of the rock band ZZ Top, passed away on August 17, 2026, while in hospice care at his ranch in Richmond, Texas. He was just 77 years young. Hey folks, let's all take a stroll down memory lane back to 1984, when the trio had this track make its appearance on the Hot 100, later reached number 8 position. Here's a memory lane factoid for you. Beard was famously known for the running joke that he was the only member of the trio who didn't have one. Well, not a long beard anyway. Godspeed to you, Frank Beard. May you rest in peace. In memory of Frank, Donna requests this tune.

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1: Okay, hang in there, because we're about 7 minutes and 7 minutes and 8 seconds away from Rate the Record. Until then, the date is August 22nd, the year 1968, exactly 58 years ago today. A New York formed group had this blast from the past make its debut on the Hot 100, later to be a chart topper on its way to a gold record. Folks, here's the Rascals on Memory Lane.

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And we wouldn't be anything if we didn't play Big Bob's Memory Lane Show.

0: Yes, indeedy, folks. 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
0: 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Now, there are numerous ways to cast your vote. 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Or if you have a Twitter account, you can tweet me at memory_lane. And after the top of the hour, I'll give you the results to determine if this song should have been a hit or not. Okay, let's get on to the song, which I said earlier in the show, it is certainly, in my opinion, a diamond in the rough. And, by the way, it fits today's party theme. Back in 1975, a family group from Ogden, Utah, known as the Osmonds, released a track that, although would chart in the UK and in Australia, it would not get listed on the Hot 100. And get this, it was also the opening track on their Love Me For A Reason album. Now, I'm totally confused. Why didn't it chart in the US? Was it because the audience expected something different? Or perhaps the track didn't receive sufficient airplay? Well, maybe we can learn something after the votes come in. So get ready, folks. Here's the Osmonds singing, Having a Party.

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1: Okay, the tune you just heard is this week's Rate the Record by the Osmond Brothers, Having a Party. Get your votes in. We'll leave the polls open till about, I got to be a little accurate here because I'm just that way. 6 minutes and 9 seconds after the top of the hour, the voting polls will be closed. How's that? Well, get your votes in. Having a party. Oh, yeah, we're having a party here today, that's for sure. 1965 on this date in rock and roll history, this Barry McGuire song was released. The tune would later become a chart topper on the 25th of September. How's that?

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1: I hope you're enjoying today's playlist of having fun at our party. Let's continue with a track by Buddy Knox. Way back in 1957, the happy Texas native had this track enter the Hot 100, later become a chart topper on its way to a gold record.

0: let them players roll, because we still have more of the Memory Lane show coming at you with our theme today of a party, party, party. You know what that's all about, right? Anyway, we'll have more of that and more of Memory Lane on this date in rock and roll history. That's right, we got more. Double Decker is going to be coming up. Instrumental hit of the week. We'll get the results for Rate the Record once, what's her name? Bertha gets it into her room and everything else. And then we'll have the Bob Seger fix tune that'll morph right into the internationally famous Rock Out. So you don't want to miss any of it. Let's see here. Ah, yeah, another idea. I get these ideas so early in the morning on a Saturday, and then by 2 o'clock, my head is swollen with ideas. Anyway, while you're listening to these tunes, you can always surf on over to the main website, memorylaneshow.com. That's where it all starts and ends, ladies and gentlemen, the website. Immediately, you will see the affiliates of Memory Lane. They're sporting their logo. The object is, you click on their logo. Don't just click on one or two. I don't know, there's probably about maybe 30, 35 of them or whatever. Click on a few of them and visit their website. Check out their programming schedule. These are very talented. They're dedicated. They're hardworking individuals that produce and direct and own radio shows that take a look at their schedule. You know, there may be something that tickles your fancy, and you can kind of mark it down for yourself and then come back when that show's on and listen to it. While you're there, though, think about leaving them a contact email to tell them to keep up the great job. I, for one, appreciate the opportunity to give them an attaboy and attagirl every chance I get. Now, speaking of the website, also, the request feature seems to be working pretty good, almost flawlessly. You make a request, you send it out, just follow the directions. Give yourself a little bit of leeway when you're looking for a title of the song or an artist. Don't be so specific. You know, don't put in Robert G. Seger or something like that. Just put in Seger. The list of songs that's in our database would show up. Pick the song that you want by putting a, fill that bullet that's to the left of the song. Put your name in. Send it off. You can dedicate it if you like. It pops up on my desk and says, Bob, Aaron wants to hear this song, and I play it. How's that? Let's see. What else is there? That's right. Add a boy and add a girl over to Zeno Radio also. Can't forget these folks. They make it possible for you to listen to the Live Memory Lane show with your mobile device simply by dialing 605-472-9037. That's 605-472-9037. This way here, you can load it up on your mobile device. Don't have to be behind maybe a desktop or laptop computer that is got a very hard chair, not comfortable. You can lay on your couch, go back to your lazy boy chair. Or if you got some errands to run, you know, Aaron. That's right, Aaron. But Aaron's in our chat room. But errand. If to run, you can always load it up and go to the market, go to the pharmacist, or go into the bakery, and tune into the show. And this way here, you will actually be sure that you will not miss a beat. Okay, all you dudes and dudettes out there, it is time for
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0: When I play a tune from back in time. Okay. Back in 1962, and staying with our party, party, party theme today, Fort Worth, Texas native King Curtis and his Noble Knights had this tune make the prominent Hot 100 chart and peak at number 60. In my humble opinion, he's one of the best sax players around in the music industry, King Curtis.

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1: Okay, ladies and gentlemen, boys and... Let's see, right... Oh, I'm about 22 seconds early, but the voting polls are officially closed for this week's Rate the Record, featuring a song by the Osmond Brothers called Having a Party. Well, okay, first of all, I don't play the game, but I do like to vote. I just want to participate. I gave it a 9. And I think I liked it because, no, I know I liked it because I liked the beat. The lyrics, if you listen closely to the lyrics, it's something that probably I would have done back in the late 60s or early 70s. Parents go out of town, you have a little party at the house, someone shows up, drives in the driveway, you're scrambling around, jumping on one another, trying to hide. Anyway... that's my story. The voting came in. Man, it's from one end of the spectrum to the other. They came in like this. 12% gave it a 2. 17% gave it a 5. 22% gave it a 6. 17% gave it a 7. 5% gave it an 8. 22% gave it a 9. And 5% gave it a 10. That is across the board, ladies and gentlemen. A lot of votes. Anyway, I think very big numbers from 5 and above. So that tells me the song should have been released as an 8-track tune. And probably would have charted... big numbers? Well, let me read a couple things. You know, Chris... out in Brewer, Maine, he seems to think it'd be in the top 20 or so, which is very possible. I don't think it'll be that low, though. Rose Marie, she says she liked the song, although it was not their usual style when they were popular. You're correct, but it was a cool song. Ah, boy, where would it charted? I probably would have said it probably chart in the top 40, 45, I would guess, okay? I want to thank each and every one of you for taking the time out of your busy schedule and play Rate the Record, your opportunity to voice your opinion and interact with the show. The party continues at Memory Lane with a track by Mr. Ricky Nelson. In 1972, the T-neck, New Jersey-born actor-singer had this track get listed on the famous Hot 100 chart. The tune would later reach number 6 on its way to a gold record. Here's a Memory Lane factoid for you. Nelson's inspiration for this song came from his experience during a Madison Square Garden concert. Interesting. Ricky Nelson.

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1: On this date in rock and roll history in 1965, this tune by the Lovin' Spoonful is released. The track would peak at number 9 in mid-October for the New York-formed group.

0: Hey, it's DJ Jay. 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
1: The party continues at Memory Lane with a track by Mr. Sam Cooke. In 1962, the Clarksdale, Mississippi-born singer had this track listed on the famous Hot 100 chart. The tune would later reach number 17 as a B-side hit to Bring It On Home to Me, baby.

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One and only Mr. Stevie Wonder at Memory Lane. Well, we are nearing the end of the line on our party playlist, but we're not done until I ask the question. On the other hand, I'm going to let the Rovers ask this question while they sing their 1981 number 34 hit.

behavior wasn't that apart. I wish I had a dollar every time I said that. Anyway, back in 1979, on this date in rock and roll history, this tune was released by Mr. Gary Numan. The single would become a 1980 number 9 hit for the Hammersmith, England native.

0: Okay, folks, it's time to slowly lower the bright lights as we come to the close of today's party theme. But first, I'd like to send a big thank you to Beach Baby from Ocean Waves Radio and our real good friend Rosemarie for suggesting today's theme. A big thanks goes to both of you. I'd like to end this segment with a 1967 number 24 country western song by Willie Nelson that kind of describes what a great time we all had today.
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And then one night she said, "Sweetheart, the party's over."

0: 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Thank you, Mr. Willie Nelson.
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0: Okay, all you cool cats and cool skirts out there, you know it is rock out time. That part of the show when you should turn them speakers way up. Move that furniture around. Make some room for yourself. Let the dogs out so they don't jump on you. Put on those white bobby socks, then those dancing shoes, and get ready to shake it. Or here's an idea. You can just do a little bed dancing like Donna. Anyway, let's start today's rock out with this Seeger Fix tune from the group's 1976 Night Moves album. Bob Seeger and the Silver Bullet Band from Ann

0: 1, 2, 3.
1: Bob Seger, the Silver Bullet Band. Okay, come on in here, Crazy Kavan. Paul must have finally woke up. He wants to continue from last week playing Crazy Kavan, and we're going to start off with Stompin' Shoes.

Paul from Sterling Heights just sent me a dare you to play another one. Well, I'm going to tell you something, Paul. I just happen to have one queued up. Take care of yourself and join in.

0: got this.
1: Come on in here, Critters Gordon, man. I got something dragging.
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0: way to spend a Saturday morning, in most cases, to have a big party, and then yet close it off with Curtis Gordon, Dragon. Got a couple quick announcements to make. I got more than enough time so I don't have to talk like a goofy person. Anyway, affiliates out there that pick up the Memory Lane show, either the live or the encore or replay, and you make sure you make it available around the world, I have to thank you from the bottom of my heart each and every week. You are, I'm going to say number one in my life, but you're pretty close in the top five. If you're a listener and you're tuned in at one of the affiliate sites, give yourself a big round of applause. I appreciate it very much. And you could do me a little favor. Just make sure you thank the owner of that site, wherever you're at, for picking up and carrying the Memory Lane show. How about our own chat room? That's right, Tony D. Give him a big round of applause. Aaron, Tony D, Rockin' Al, Bell. Donna was here. Lucky was here. Rocking Al's here because he was kind of in and out. You know, I was thinking he was getting a little shady on looking at my keg in a corner. Then he left and then he come back and then he left and he come back. And I got a little worried about him. But, you know, he can't be all bad if his name's Rocking Al. Give yourselves a big round of applause. I appreciate each and every one of you for taking the time to make sure get together with Memory Lane and maybe we have some fun, play a tune or two or three, help you reminisce. Next week, get ready. Get ready, ladies and gentlemen. It's fairy tales time. That's right. And you're probably asking yourself, how does old-time rock and roll and fairy tales mix? Well, I'm going to be here to tell you honestly, I don't know. I think the best thing is to tune in next week and find out what this is all about. This has been comprised between Lucky and Snoopy, and then they're going to give me the script, and I have to, about Thursday, start reading it, make the changes accordingly. So we're going to find out all next week if this makes any sense. Okay, real quick, let me take an opportunity to provide all the terrific listeners out there a suggestion or two. You know, I don't like to preach, but I'm going to tell you something. Keep those hands clean. That is proven to be a fact that will help reduce the chances of catching any of these diseases that are going around. Flu, I don't know, they got numbers now. Flu 9, 8, 7, whatever. And COVID-19 2021. And now this new one with the fruit, the parasites on our fruit. I can't even say the word, cyclosporosis or something like that. Be careful. That's all I can say. If someone that has a worthwhile background into medicine and science and everything else, if they tell you clean the fruit. If they tell you make sure that you boil whatever before you eat. Boil before you eat it, okay? Also, you can do me a big favor and help out the elderly who may live near you. It's very easy, very, very easy. All you have to say is, hey, Mr. Big Stuff, I'm going to the market. Is there anything I can get you? You need some milk? Need some bread? Need some, I don't know, peaches? Peaches, good, yeah. Whatever. And, you know, the object is you're keeping them out of that environment that is truly suspicious at best. Keep them away from the other people who might be coughing and yakking in the market and right next to you. Who knows? And this way here, you do that little favor, and they're going to really appreciate it. Trust me, they will appreciate it. Also, they'll feel good about it. You'll feel good about it. And if you tell me, guess what? I'll feel good about it too. So that's the way that things go. What can I say? Have a great week. Stay safe. And the most important thing, stay healthy. And we'll see you all next week. Once again, we stroll down Memory Lane. So now, hugs and kisses to all the folks out there. Oh.
1: my, I don't believe it. Is it that time already? Come on, sing along with me.
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1: 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A big hello to David over at High Energy FM, a good place to be yourself. 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Big Red Ron from Lincoln Oldies Station in Lincoln, Nebraska. 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A big hello to our good friend Jason over at Mix Radio, Preston. All the fine folks at Sleepy Cat Records. Our longtime friend Denny from That Classic Rock. Our good close friend Sam Smith from KDBS Radio, playing oldies in old school forever. 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And last but certainly not least, a big thanks to Steve from 88.7 FM. 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And if you're going to party this weekend, hey, whatever you do, get a designated driver and don't drink and drive. Thank you for tuning in. And I'll see everyone next week with another Memory Lane show when once again I'll play the hits that will never die.

ain't afraid of no ghosts. I ain't afraid of

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Join me for Source of the Dance, where we celebrate the divine in the world around us with stories and songs from the pagan and Jewish traditions, inspiration from nature, and anything else that seems right. It's on every Monday at 10 p.m. in the UK, 5 p.m. Eastern. It'd be great to have you along.